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5: Line, it's time to find out the streaming Super Six with Countdown Chris. I promise it's not really this dramatic, but North America's most popular songs. Hello.
6: Hey, Mason. Oh, there's a lot of heavy breathing going on here. Oh, goodness gracious. Okay, number six this week is Ella Langley, Be Her. Five is Olivia Rodrigo with Stupid Song. Number four, we've got brand new. Actually, the song has been out for a year, but it's in the new Spider-Man movie. It's called Loser by Tame Impala. Oh, yeah, Steve Lacy, number three. Number two is Earrings with Malcolm Todd, and the number one most streamed this week is Choose in Texas. Ella Langley's still up there.
5: 18th week atop the Billboard Hot 100, by the way, which I read is the fourth longest running number one in history.
6: Yeah, it's definitely top five. She is right up there for sure.
5: And we'll play it again. 8 months in a row. So huge. Chris, back with you next week. Thanks a lot.
6: All right, you got it, Mason.

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9: And now on Liveline, it's contest time with our One Note Challenge. 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It's kind of a tough one. Some would say it's a one-hit wonder. Listen closely. Okay, we need the title and the artist. Call now and win.

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0: 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Whoops. The pause that refreshes. All right. Oh, boy. I hope nobody's listening. 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

0: prefer it so much more when you're on this side of this bit. I did it yesterday, and I was just gritting my teeth the entire time.
1: Perfect. That makes me happy. Andy Samberg is celebrating a birthday today.
0: Ooh, former SNL alumni. He was fantastic in Hot Rod.
1: The Lonely Island.
0: Yeah. I'm on a boat. Andy Samberg is older than we all think. I'm going to put him at 45.
1: He's 48 today, actually.
0: Wow.
1: Today would have been Patrick Swayze's birthday.
0: Yeah, Patrick Swayze. Yeah, Swayze. Yeah, you got it right.
1: And Madeline, I don't know how to say her last name. I know her from Riverdale. It's Pet and then S-C-H. Petschwelsch? She played Cheryl in the Riverdale show.
0: Okay.
1: She's celebrating her birthday. Want to guess her age?
0: No.
1: Okay, she's 32.
0: I was such an Archie comics book fan.
1: But you would like season one.
0: But I never watched that TV show.
1: You would like season one. Nothing after season one.
0: Okay.
1: In my humble opinion. So when they got superpowers, I was like, I'm not doing this. Today is National Fajita Day.
0: Mm.
1: National Ice Cream Pie Day.
0: Mm.
1: National Mail Order Catalog Day. And then I am so sorry, I don't even want to say
0: is
1: this
0: that
1: one.
0: Is it M-A-L-E or M-I-A-L?
1: M what?
0: Is it a mail order catalog or a mail order catalog?
1: Oh. I don't want to say this last one, but today kicks off back to school month.
0: We are actually, if you think about it,
1: I just don't want to.
0: We're less than 2 weeks away from school zones kicking back in.
1: I know, but like, could we not?
0: We're going to have to.
1: We don't have to until 2 weeks. Costco started 3 months ago.
0: Exactly.
1: So.
0: Took the words right out of my mouth.
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0: 978-8840.
1: Tyler Carr, I promised that I would replay this call today because I think you are much better suited to answer this question.
2: Good morning, guys. My name is Brad, and I need your help. I'm getting married in September, and my fiance's sister and husband are coming to Winnipeg from Budapest for about a week.
3: Whoa.
2: And we need some ideas on what to do while they're here.
3: Oh.
2: Some ideas we have are the Forks, the Leaf, Activate.
3: Okay.
2: But if you know of any hidden gems or anything like that, it would be much appreciated. All right. Have a great day, guys. Thanks. Love you.
3: Hold me back. Hold me back.
1: Right. I knew this
3: Hold
1: was,
3: me back.
1: I knew this one was for you.
3: First one is Royal Aviation Museum of Canada. It's right by the airport. It's gorgeous. It is also very affordable to go. It is so stunning inside. You need to take them there. That's the first one. Half Moon. That's an obvious one. You know, I love Half Moon.
1: I mentioned that one yesterday. Yeah.
3: If they're hikers, Pine Point Falls or Spirit Sands, both of them a bit of a drive away, but gorgeous drive. Spirit Sands is my personal favorite. It is a full day. There's drive-ins on the way. You could stop for some food on the way back. I would also say a day at Gimli if you want. Rainbow Stage, if they're doing a show, check that out. Go to Kildonan Park beforehand.

0: happened, and I brought it up before on the show, but there are so many countries that have mandatory military service, whether it be a year or 2 years. We just saw BTS go through that. And I think, not to saying that you have to be part of the military, but it's such a great way to transition from being a child into an adult. And like I said, we've seen a big change in our 15-year-old boy.
1: Oh, that makes me so happy.
0: Just his confidence and his decision-making.
1: He was already amazing. So now he's double amazing.
0: He's something else, that one. They both are.
1: Both of them.
0: They both are.
1: Both of them. 204-478-8040. You can call the Loud Line anytime, thanks to Ski Collision and Glass. And we have a very familiar voice who has decided to call in today. It's Brandon, our weather prognosticator.
2: Here we go. It's a little chilly out there this morning. Winnipeg, 8 degrees at this hour.
1: What?
2: Just wait. Grand Rapids, Manitoba, at this hour, it's about 6 a.m. here when we're reading these temperatures. It is 3 degrees.
0: No.
2: 3. Yes.
1: Okay.
2: That's it.
1: Okay.
2: That's the temperature.
1: All right.
2: Now you're probably thinking, oh, no. Summer is over. It's over.
1: It is.
2: It's not over. No, it ain't over until at least for a few months here.
1: Okay.
2: All right. So, yes. Today, we're going to see low 20s this afternoon, southern Manitoba. Nice day. And for the rest of this week, we'll be up in the mid to upper 20s. So great next few days ahead. We'll have to watch for showers and possible thunderstorms on Thursday this week. But otherwise, we're going to hold into the mid to upper 20s for the remainder of the week. So, yes, some nice summer weather is going to be returning to southern Manitoba after just a little blip in the system.
1: Perfect.
2: And that's the latest on the Loud Line.
1: Thank you, Brandon.
0: Not gonna lie.
1: Almost had to block your number again.
0: Yeah, I had to turn on the heater on the way in this morning.
1: I know.
0: It was like 12 degrees.
1: I know.
0: It's going to drop down to 8 overnight.
1: Stop. Ugh. Stop.
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0: fresh back from his excursion out to the farms of Manitoba.
1: Mm-hmm. Thanks to the Canadian Cattle Association. And also Emma Cross, who is part of the reason that this entire thing even happened.
0: That name sounds familiar.
1: She's an iconic farmer, man. She goes across Canada. She's doing everything. She's doing amazing things. And one of the things that I wanted to mention on the show before I tell you about my mom gaslighting me yesterday on the trip was Emma was telling me that she's actually part of a program that they've started that is for mental health for farmers.
0: Oh, great idea.
1: No, like I could get emotional because talking with Emma yesterday, like farmers right now are going through it and they have been going through it and they're, you know, supposed to be rough and tough and like, you know, push through everything that's going on.
0: It's not an easy gig.
1: It's not. You're look at across the country right now with the fires, the rain, the drought, flood, yeah. Everything and what's impacting their cattle, their crop and everything. They're not just worried about putting food on the table for their family, but your family. Mm. And then that mental health, the mental strain that that puts on you, like nobody has really talked about that. And so she's actually funding this program, and I think it's incredible. So I wanted to mention that today because I thought that was pretty groundbreaking cool. And maybe my mom should listen to that because she had me stressed out yesterday.
0: Why?
1: So we go to the first farm, and the first farm...
0: In Gimli.
1: Yeah, near Gimli. It was gorgeous, like sunflowers fields on sunflower fields, like the most gorgeous sunflowers I think I've ever seen in my life. Look at this. Look at this one.
0: Stunning.
1: Yep, and then all different colors, yellow, red, and just beautiful.
0: Any dill pickle flavored ones? I like the dill pickle flavored ones.
1: I actually said that I feel bad eating sunflower seeds after seeing a sunflower seed farm. I feel bad for the sunflower seeds. So we're gonna move on. That was the farm where we got to see the cows. And the cows, there was about I think 5 or 6 of them. They were just laying and grazing, and these weren't like the typical cattle. These were pets. Like these cows were the family's pet cows that they love, they keep around, they are in the vicinity. You could tell that they're just loved. And I sent this picture of a cow to my mom. This is the first cow picture.
0: Yeah, you sent me that one too.
1: Yeah, right.
0: And I responded with yum.
1: Right. My mom's response was, that's a bull. And I was like, what? And then I got in my head, because here I am posting about this cow, being like, oh my God, I saw a cow. She actually convinced me that it was a bull because of the way it's staring at me. I had to, because my mom wasn't... I'm reading this verbatim, actually, because this is what she said yesterday. So she goes, is that a cow or a bull? Are you sure? And I go, no, he was nice. He was a nice cow. And she said, oh, okay.
0: Well, woo. She was a nice cow. He was a nice bull.
1: And then she sends me a screenshot that says, bulls are more this, blah, blah, blah, blah, blah. Cows are more social. She goes, see, the bulls are scarier. That's a bull. So then what does Tyler do on this farm trip? I go to a farmer, show this picture, and I go, is this a bull or a cow? And he goes, that's a cow.
0: That's a cow.
1: And I'm like, okay, just forget I asked that question. My mom was gaslighting me. And then he goes, what's gaslighting? I'm like, you know what? Forget I even opened my mouth. We're just going to sit back down and
0: two
1: we're fine.
0: Two worlds colliding. I love it.
1: Instagram and farm. Mm-hmm. And Mama Carr gaslighting all the way from Swan River, Manitoba. It was not a bull, Mom. It was a cow. Just because it was looking at me and looked like it was ready to drive its head into me doesn't mean it was a bull.
0: Oh, it reminds me of that scene from Kingpin. If you know, you know.
1: What?
0: There was a scene. So the plot of the movie is they pull this Amish farmer off the farm to go bowling. And at one point, the one guy, he's on the farm by himself. And then they come back and they said, hey, what have you been doing? He goes, oh, I was milking the cow out in the field. And he's drinking from a big pail. And they're like, we don't have a cow.
1: Oh my God.
0: But we got a bull.
1: Enough said.
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1: The news feed with Wheeler and Tyler.
0: What's up, Winnipeg?
2: So WestJet is expanding their winter flights out of Winnipeg by about 26%. They're adding new nonstop routes to Belize City and Punta Cana. And the airline is also increasing flights to Costa Rica for the winter. Canada's annual inflation rate has unfortunately rose again 3% in July, up from the 2.8% in June. And if you could guess one reason why, would you say gas prices?
3: That'd be part of it, yeah.
2: Yeah, that was the number one reason. Gas prices. So expensive. A grizzly bear, did you see this, escaped from their habitat at the Calgary Zoo?
3: I mentioned this yesterday. You know what? Honestly, think about it for a sec. Winnipeg sea bears win. Grizzly bears wanted to go party with the polar bears that were at the Calgary Zoo. It's like, hey, they wanted to go over and say congratulations. How cool is that?
2: Forget my story. That's way better. Thankfully, the animal was secured. No incident, no injuries, but it's still trending as of this morning. And yeah, we'll go with the sea bears. 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

0: Wrong answers only. Finn McCool's text line, 204-452-1061. What do Wheeler and Tyler need to do before July 30th of 2027?
1: What do we need to do? Wrong answers only. Do a right answers only.
0: Simple, but I like it.
1: That's my wrong answer, is a right answer.
0: Early morning crowd already knows that my last day on the air in Winnipeg Morning Radio will be July 30th of 2027. So we've got, 50 weeks before we get there. A lot of time to squeeze a few things in, whether it be on the air or off the air. What do we need to do? What do we need to do to complete our mission? Our scavenger hunt, whatever it may be.
1: Scavenger hunt.
0: Yeah, our scavenger.
1: How about do a scavenger hunt?
0: That'd be fun.
1: Wrong answer. I got no time for that.
0: Get your submissions in on the Finn McCool's text line at 204-452-1061, and then we'll read your submissions coming up at the bottom of the hour. Best time ever, hands down, 6:30. What do Wheeler and Tyler need to do before July 30th? 204-452-1061.
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0: Energy 106, all the hits. My name is Dave Wheeler. His name is Tyler Carr. All right, let's try this. We normally do open phones during the primetime hour of the show, but I thought I would give the opportunity to the early morning crowd. And the reason being, I think a lot of us that are early risers and the early morning crew, you are certainly early risers. When you wake up in the morning, your brain is just like full of ideas and things and just stuff in your head that you need to get out. And so a lot of times when you get up first thing in the morning before everyone else, you don't get to see anybody and you don't use your voice for the first little while.
1: Okay.
0: So phone lines are open at 204-452-1061 live if you want to send a shout out. If you have a question, you have a concern,
1: you just want to see how this goes, or something
0: on your mind, like just random.
1: Okay.
0: Like with a dream you had last night, whatever.
1: Okay. See what happens.
0: See what happens.
1: Yeah.
0: Like, for instance, I had a very odd dream the other night where I was climbing up this. The best thing I can describe it was like a man-made waterfall, like a hydro dam of some kind, very long. And I was walking up with other workers and.
1: Like the one at Panama?
0: Kind of, yeah.
1: Okay.
0: Kind of something like that. And, okay, I'll tell you the dream in a sec. Hi, go ahead.
2: Hey, I'm feeling so tired this morning.
1: That's a mood.
0: Yeah. That's pretty consistent if you're an early riser. What time did you go to bed last night?
2: Like 12:30.
1: Yeah, that checks out.
0: That'll do it.
1: What were you doing up that late?
2: Well, I got home from golf, and I wasn't ready to sleep, so I started drinking a little bit.
1: Mm-hmm.
0: What'd you shoot?
2: And then one thing, oh, dude, don't even ask. It was terrible.
1: Oh, I thought you meant like the alcohol.
0: Oh, yeah, but he played golf first.
1: Right, yeah, but I thought shooters. Oh. Like, what were you taking?
2: It was like, what is it called? McGilvery's?
1: Okay.
2: It was delicious.
1: Okay, well, sounds like you had a good time yesterday.
2: It was not too bad.
0: Now, were you drinking because your golf score was so bad?
2: Yeah, absolutely. I had to bring it back somehow.
1: That's fair.
0: What's your remedy? What's your remedy for the next morning?
2: I'm putting a big smile on and walking in.
1: Mm.
0: Good luck.
1: Yeah, good luck with that.
2: Thank you very much.
1: Have a nice day.
2: Take care.
1: That was a 6 a.m. call if I've ever heard one.
0: Yeah, so I'm walking up this weird waterfall with other workers, and we just finished off, and we're talking about like, yeah, can't believe the cartel got shut down.
1: What?
0: And it's like, yeah, but good thing we got away. Police are dealing with them right now. And then we walk up, and we get to this door, and we walk in this door, and then we're on this weird balcony in the mall, and it's like shut off, like there's no way to get down, and the only way back down is back down the waterfall. It was a very
1: inception kind of dream.
0: Yeah, very odd.
1: Weird.
0: Yeah, and it's been sticking with me all morning, like all the way to work I was thinking about
1: it. Oh, so it means something.
0: I guess.
1: It means something.
0: Yeah.
1: I wouldn't climb anything today.
0: Good call.
1: That's my PSA for you.
0: Good thing we live in the prairies.
1: Yeah.
0: Not a lot to climb.
1: Exactly.
0: Phone lines are still open at 204-452-1061. Call in with whatever. Yeah, see, that's the other thing too about early risers.
1: Yeah.
0: It's like, okay, I'm up. I got to get going. I got things to do.
1: Mm-hmm. I don't got time to call. Also, yeah.
0: Still looking for your wrong answers only, by the way. What do Tyler and myself need to accomplish before July 30th?
1: You asked for these. These are insane.
0: That's good. I can't wait.
1: These are insane.
0: We'll reveal those coming up here in about 15 minutes time. We'll take a quick break. We'll come back with Wait What and your tearaway a day calendar to keep your morning consistent with your schedule. Coming up next.
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2: 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Traffic.
9: We do have work continuing eastbound on Grant between Haney and Shaftesbury. 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That's traffic on Energy 106. 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

0: Tearaway Day Calendar, annual Christmas gift courtesy of Mama Carr. Thanks, Mama Carr. Only one more this Christmas.
1: Well, she's still going to buy them for me.
0: Yeah.
1: One more for you.
0: For Wednesday, August 19th, 2026. Thank you for not judging me out loud.
1: Okay.
0: Yeah.
1: That's better than yesterday.
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0: 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I saw Anita Vernos yesterday, and she had a lovely time camping in Verdon over the weekend.
1: Oh, fun. Yeah. Good for her.
0: When you think Matthew McConaughey, all right, all right, all right.
1: Mm-hmm.
0: What do you think of?
1: Just that.
0: Just that?
1: Yeah. I wouldn't be able to tell you anything else.
0: Handsome devil.
1: Okay.
0: He's had a bit of a reputation of being a pot smoker.
1: Mm.
0: He's been very open about his weed.
1: That's awesome.
0: Actually, there was a joke between two ferns made by Zach Galifianakis.
1: Okay.
0: When he, after he was done with True Detective, him and Woody Harrelson.
1: Okay.
0: And he said, what was the weed budget on that show? And
1: the weed budget.
0: And was there ever times that you two were disappointed that somewhere in the world there was a hacky sack not being hackied?
1: I'm dead. A weed budget. We all need a weed budget.
0: Matthew McConaughey has revealed that he quit smoking weed.
1: What?
0: And the reason why is because of a song by Janet Jackson.
1: What was the song?
0: He was talking to Rolling Stone about My Life in 10 Songs with the 1993 single being included on the list, saying, "What a cool, groovy little tune. It's also the reason I quit smoking weed." He explained that he heard the song.
1: What song?
0: I'm getting there. Right around the time weed started turning hydroponic, providing a more hallucinatory experience. Y'all don't remember, but weed used to be you could roll a joint, smoke it, pass it around, everyone giggles, gets the munchies, maybe runs off and tries to get some snuggle time. Well, it started getting hydroponic stuff, and with one toke, the subplots could become unmanageable and people would implode.
1: I don't know what the song is.
0: I was headed to my own birthday party. We'd taken over a club for my birthday party. I was going to drive myself. Before I go, my buddy hands me this joint. He goes, "Here, man, have some of this. Super fun." I get there and I take the toke in the car. It was not like the weed I'd smoked before. I listened to Janet Jackson's That's the Way Love Goes 24 times in a row. And when I finally got out of the car to go into my birthday party, no one was in there because it was all over. They'd all left. I sat in the freaking car listening to That's the Way Love Goes 24 times because I thought at the time that was more important than going to my own birthday party. Love the song. Don't love the weed. Still like the tune, though.
1: Interesting.
0: Yeah.
1: I feel like he was just depressed. That's just what... If you listen,
0: that's kind of what weed does.
1: Well, not all the time.
0: Depending on what you're smoking.
1: That sounds like a really crazy experience.
0: Yeah.
1: That sounds like there was something else going on.
0: Maybe.
1: Yeah.
0: But if you listen to That's the Way Love Goes 24 times in a row?
1: Yeah, but I've listened to a song 24 times in a row and I haven't smoked weed.
0: Maybe you should try it with weed.
1: I'd probably listen to it 40 times.
0: See if you quit.
1: I don't know why that's such a bad thing. Maybe you didn't want to go to your birthday party. Maybe you should be sitting at a chair at a therapist and figuring that out.
0: Oh, he spent a lot of time with that. I don't know if you've read his book yet.
1: No, I don't know who he is.
0: Greenlit?
1: I don't know who he is.
0: All right, all right, all right.
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0: wrapping up our wrong answers only on the Finn McCool's text line via 204-452-1061. You can still get your submission in if you're just turning on the radio and want to know what the question is. As I've announced my retirement from Winnipeg Morning Radio as of July 30th, 2027, there's 50 weeks left for Tyler and I to conquer the world like Pinky in the Brain.
1: What's next, Brian?
0: Next Pinky, we conquer the world. So what did Tyler and I have to accomplish before our time is up together? 204-452-1061.
2: Bradley says a hot one spicy wings challenge.
0: I'd be down for that.
2: Yeah, I'd be open to hosting that for you.
0: Well, you have to eat them with me. That's the whole point of the interview.
2: That's a lot. I can't.
0: What if we brought in a third party to interview us collectively?
2: It's just, you have to go like 3 scales hotter than me, and then I'd be into
0: it. Why is that fair?
2: Because I don't deal well with spice.
0: That's the whole idea.
2: No, I'm out then. Robert says, get married so Dave doesn't leave. Tracy says, Tyler gets married on air.
0: Oh, that'd be fun. No. I am a commissionaire. I could do it.
2: No.
0: I could do it.
2: Mitch and I have our plan. Get matching tattoos.
0: Did that.
2: Well, maybe a second one.
0: All right.
2: That would be cute.
0: By the way, Jeff and Abby at Living Canvas Tattoo, where we got our companion pieces for our Switch controllers on the back of our legs.
2: Mm-hmm.
0: They're celebrating 20 years.
2: Wow.
0: 20 years in business. So
2: that's amazing.
0: We can go help them celebrate by getting another companion piece.
2: Wheeler and Tyler need to drive through all construction zones in Winnipeg over the summer.
0: I think we've done that. not even on purpose.
2: Yeah, just doing that on...
0: just by driving.
2: You guys need to go paintballing, but 1v1.
0: Well, that'd be fun.
2: That would be. I'm down for that.
0: How about airsoft?
2: Wheeler and Tyler have to go skydiving while on air together, so they have a special helmet so the podcast can watch that they're seeing and we can still hear them.
0: I tried doing that once when I was working in Lloydminster, and keep in mind this is like the genesis of the cell phone. This was back in like 2002. And as soon as I jumped out of the plane, like they had me on, it was like,
2: and
0: as soon as I jumped out, it was... That's all you could hear.
2: Patty says, wrong answers only. Dave and Tyler need to host a huge conga party to say farewell to all the listeners of Energy 106.
0: Conga line?
2: Yeah. Well, I'm not saying goodbye. Tyler needs to convince Dave to run for mayor.
0: Oh, I was real close. I don't think people understand just how close I was. Like, really close.
2: Evil Tyler says, send the soup back at the deli. That's what we got to do.
0: No soup for you.
2: That's a good wrong answer. Before Dave retires, you guys need to host a giant Winnipeg sleepover in the exchange.
0: Yeah, there's people already doing that.
2: Dave needs to officiate Tyler and Mitch's wedding.
0: Love to.
2: Yeah.
0: I'd be honored.
2: Yeah, well, you won't be here.
0: I would be honored.
2: I don't think we're going to have anybody.
0: Ooh, you know what, though? Hey, if you're not going to get married until after my last day, that is a great excuse to come back.
2: Okay.
0: I would love to come back for that.
2: Well, I think if we're eloping, do we need somebody?
0: You still need someone to sign off on it, yeah.
2: Go on Amazing Race Canada together. That's a great wrong answer. Hell no.
0: What do you mean no?
2: That is not my show.
0: Really?
2: Out of all reality TV, the last thing I want to do is try and navigate a map.
0: Oh, that'd be fun.
2: Especially when I can't
0: use... Do you use maps all the time?
2: You can't use phones. You're not allowed to use phones on that show.
0: Oh, between the two of us, we could figure it out.
2: I'm out.
0: All right.
2: I'm out.
0: We're not doing anything.
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4: Well, yesterday they said no showers. Now they're saying maybe showers. 30% chance happening today as the cloud increases. High of 25, though. Tomorrow, cloudy, 23. Friday, another chance of showers in 24. Saturday looking good. Sunshine 24. Sunday, sunshine and 27. Right now on the YWG, according to Environment Canada, we just hit double digits. It's cloudy and 10 degrees.
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5: For August 18th, 2026. Doja Cat and Tyga have made their opinions known about each other's music this week, as Tyga has hit back at her criticism towards his new album, Starface, after Doja Cat said this.
6: Nobody asked me anything about Tyga, but I just felt like saying this. Tyga is a penis for making an AI album.
5: Tyga has responded to the backlash and defended the album, saying, quote, "We definitely used AI as a tool, and I know people are going to be mad about me saying this, but it's where technology is going. It's no different than when Auto-Tune came out. Some people were opposed to it, but real artists took it and used it," unquote. Speaking about Doja Cat's comments specifically, he said this, quote, "Listen, I love Doja, but she made a demonic album."
7: I hope you had the time of your life.
5: Green Day has addressed whether the long-discussed American Idiot movie is still in the works and whether the band are due for a full biopic.
8: Yeah, HBO's into it. I think it's going to be a lot different from the musical. I think there's just going to be a lot of imagery that we couldn't really pull off in the musical, the stage version. So, you know, I don't want to give away too much, but it'll be shocking in a way where it makes you think.
5: Green Day have confirmed that conventional biopics have been proposed to them at times in their career, but suggested they are not ready to look back just yet.
9: Popular. You're gonna be popular.
5: And Ariana Grande was joined on stage by her Wicked co-star Cynthia Erivo in London. The pair performed For Good and the anthem from Wicked For Good at the O2 Arena, along with Get Happy and Happy Days Are Here Again, on the second night of Grande's 10-date residency at the venue on her Eternal Sunshine tour. That's music news you can use for August 18th, 2026. I'm Dave Wheeler.
1: Energy.
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0: Energy 106, all the hits. My name is Dave Wheeler. His name is Tyler Carr. We had a guy call up a little bit earlier during open phones and said that he was out golfing late last night. Curious to know if he was at that new Southside golf course that has the lights on.
1: Southside golf course that has the lights on.
0: Yeah, they put big lights so you can play when it gets dark. Yeah.
1: Oh, that's cool.
0: Yeah.
1: Is that a new course or is that just a new thing?
0: Old course, new thing.
1: Oh, yeah. Yes, we know. We played the same music news. Thank you.
0: Yeah.
1: We're getting quite a few texts.
0: Thanks.
1: Yeah, we know.
0: Yeah.
1: Thank you for listening.
0: Thank you. We have to tune in at 7 to find out what the new music news is.
1: We were just testing to see if you were awake.
0: Uh-huh.
1: And you won.
0: Good job. Speaking of golf, I'm going to be out this weekend with Birdie Bloom. There are some local golf influencers.
1: Oh.
0: So I'm going to be out with them at Whispering Winds.
1: Birdie Bloom is their name?
0: Yeah, Birdie Bloom Golf.
1: Oh, that's cute.
0: Yeah.
1: Who are they?
0: Just a bunch of girls who get together and they kind of looks like they kind of picked up the game possibly in the last few years or maybe during the pandemic.
1: And they just make videos?
0: Yeah.
1: That's cute.
0: I love it.
1: I love that.
0: Me too.
1: That's amazing. And they just play golf and talk?
0: They just golf. They just golf and do fun,
1: a good life.
0: Fun little challenges and stuff.
1: I love that.
0: Yeah.
1: I love when friends get together and do something that they love and they do it more often because they just have decided that they're going to make content.
0: Mm-hmm.
1: I think it's great.
0: This past weekend, I was actually out in Carmen, Manitoba. We talked about it last week when we called up Dean North, general manager of Carmen, talking about Eddie Belfour.
1: Eddie Bell.
0: And they had the par 3 contest, which means that they take the golf course and they shorten it up. Every single hole on the golf course is 151 yards.
1: That's amazing.
0: And every single hole is worth $10,000. If you get a hole in one, $10,000.
1: Did you golf in that?
0: I golfed in that.
1: How was it?
0: It was a blast.
1: Did you get $10,000? Is that why you're retiring?
0: But no. Believe it. Yeah, finally, you got the big bucks.
1: Yes. 10,000 bucks and it's time to call it quits.
0: I am, unfortunately, the bearer of bad news to say that not a single golfer, not a single one.
1: Too much pressure.
0: It is.
1: Yeah.
0: It so is.
1: Yeah.
0: Our group, though, the group that I was with, there was 8 of us, and we were the closest to getting a hole in one.
1: Was it you?
0: It was an inch and a half away, Dutchie, who was... Not
1: an inch and a half away, and it would have received $10,000.
0: So keep in mind, every single hole has what's called a spotter by the green.
1: Well, you have to.
0: Because
1: we talked about that scammer that went out early.
0: Right.
1: And
0: for insurance reasons,
1: that's
0: right?
1: Literally the reason.
0: So when he hit the ball, we're like, ooh, that looks pretty good. Oh, we saw it land. We didn't.
1: Yeah.
0: It didn't go in, but the spotter came out and looked at it, and we're like, oh, that's
1: gotta
0: be close.
1: That would have got me all giddy.
0: Inch and a half away.
1: Ugh.
0: Inch and a half away.
1: Do you get like $100 for 100? An inch and a half?
0: No.
1: Do you get a free...
0: He got a towel and a toque.
1: Oh, cool.
0: For being closest to the pin.
1: Well, not quite 10 grand,
0: Not quite 10 grand, but yeah.
1: So, it's just too much pressure. Once you know money is on the line, it's like at a golf tournament when they have a truck parked.
0: Right.
1: They're like, hole in one if you get this truck. Well, now I'm not.
0: Right.
1: If you just hid the truck and then let me shoot, I probably would be more likely to get the hole in one. And then you could be like, hey, you want a truck?
0: Exactly.
1: Tell me after.
0: I've actually been at tournaments where people have won vehicles.
1: That's
0: insane.
1: It's a ton
0: of fun. Yeah.
1: That's insane.
0: Lee Gorin had a tournament years ago. And actually, it was a friend of his from Minnesota who won the vehicle.
1: It is a real thing that happens.
0: Yep.
1: I know it seems far-fetched. I think I've told this on our show, but one of my friends I think we've called him on this show, his name is Mark, and he does the in-house announcing at the Rough Rider Games. He got $15,000 at a hole because he got a hole in one in Regina.
0: Oh, that'd be nice.
1: Yeah, and then he posted the video and I was like, what, why is he like crying? He shot so well. And then they like handed him the $15,000 check.
0: That's awesome.
1: And they were just about to have a baby.
0: That's awesome.
1: Oh yeah.
0: See, I wasted my hole in one earlier this year.
1: You did.
0: At Pine Ridge.
1: Why did you do that?
0: I should have saved
1: it. You started the season off well and you should have waited for 10K.
0: Speaking of golf, Elmhurst, tomorrow morning kicks off the Manitoba Open. First time it's been held there since 1999. I'll have more details on that coming up in sports right after Tyler Carr's newscast, which is next here on Wheeler and Tyler.
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2: 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Traffic.
8: We do have new work happening southbound on Panet, losing your middle lane between Talbot and Mission. Work continues both directions of Portage, St. James, Danvers. 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That's traffic on Energy 106. I'm Aaron Mitchell.
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1: With Wheeler and Tyler.
0: Did you catch the latest drama? Here's Tyler with the details.
2: It's basically the Cheeto versus the world at this point, but Donald Trump has delayed a planned 50% tariff on billions in Canadian exports for the next 3 days. Our Prime Minister Mark Carney said that they're making progress in negotiations, but they still need some time to finalize the agreement. The Sea Bears are partnering with Buckets and Borders and are opening a new outdoor court in Killarney, Manitoba this Friday, which is super exciting.
3: I love Killarney.
2: They're going to be doing a barbecue to kick things off, and also they're going to be bringing, obviously, their championship trophy that they have now, which is super cool.
3: Hell yeah.
2: And we'll end on this. This maybe should have been in Wait What, but North Korea is going viral because their government officials have said they want everybody to drink 1 liter of beer to handle the current heat wave. They said it's a very effective health drink during a heat wave.
3: I'm booking my flights right now.
2: The doctors in North Korea have made a statement saying, please don't do this. This will dehydrate you.
3: Well, are they actually going against what Supreme Leader says?
2: I don't know, man. It's just like...
3: That's ballsy.
2: Saying to drink 1 liter of beer, like, I don't know. I mean, I'm in, but like... During a crazy heat wave. 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
3: Your Winnipeg Blue Bombers prepping for Friday's road game in Edmonton, Alberta, facing the West Division's best in the Edmonton Elks. Coach O'Shea in front of the Winnipeg sports media yesterday and was asked about his man that you see when you walk into Red River Co-op. There's the cardboard cutouts of Sergio Castillo. Yeah. He wasn't asked about the co-op thing. He was actually asked about...
2: Oh, okay. Yeah. I was like, why was he asked about that?
3: No, he was actually asked about the Sergio because he actually just set a new record, which I'll tell you about in a sec. But here's what Coach O'Shea had to say.
4: He's always trying to push his limits. I mean, that kind of growth is important, right? I mean, it looks different. It's easier to see when a kicker keeps changing his distance and moving things around and trying to make things difficult on himself. It's harder to see a linebacker push his limits. Like, what does that look like in practice, you know, for a linebacker? Very easy to see as a kicker.
3: Castillo has more 50-yard plus field goals than any other player in a single season with 11 and trails only Troy Westwood for most in a career by 5. 8:30 kickoff Friday night, Bombers and Elks from Commonwealth. Blue Jays were in Tampa, Florida yesterday for game one of a 3-set with the Rays. Jays have been heating up as of late, and a win over the American League East leaders would breed some confidence with 36 games left in the regular season going into last night's game. Top of the 7th, Jays up 7-3, looking to put the nail in the coffin.
5: A 1, and Smith yanks one down the right field line and deep, hooking toward the pole, out of here! Home run, Josh Smith, and the Blue Jays get to double digits.
3: 10-5 final for the Jays, who are now 14 games back of the division lead and are chasing the Texas Rangers for the final wild card spot in the American League, half a game back. Game two of their series with the Rays goes down tonight, 5:40 opening pitch. Goldeyes were in Sioux Falls last night for game one with the Canaries. Here's the final call of the game from Trevor Curl with the fish up by 3 in the bottom of the 9th.
6: Ball game. Down on strikes, Jabari Henry chases off the outside with the slider. And Derek Cherry locks down save number 16, and the Goldeyes improve to 45-35, 10 games above 500.
3: Fish are half a game back at the Kansas City Monarchs in the West Division. We'll see the Monarchs at home Monday night. Game two with the Canaries goes down tonight from Sioux Falls. Tomorrow morning, Elmhurst Golf and Country Club on Garvin Road will host the Manitoba Open for the first time since 1999. 156 players from around the world will be competing in the PGA Americas Tour, including Braxton Koontz of St. Charles, who qualified on Monday. 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I'm Dave Wheeler.
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3: All right, ladies and gentlemen, you got 15 minutes to text this back to us at 204-452-1061. We're making a phone call just over an hour from all of yesterday's qualifiers. You could be in for tomorrow's phone call with this keyword.
2: Shallow. 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
2: Shallow.
3: S-H-A-L-L-O-W.
2: I'm off the deep end. 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
2: We just have one call to get to on The Loud Line today. And do you want to kind of summarize? I think you know exactly who called in about this.
3: So this is our Latino friend.
2: It's been a week.
3: Oh, it's been longer than that.
2: Well, no, it's been
3: since it's been open?
2: Yeah.
3: Yeah. So this is our Latino friend who lives in the area, and he's been very vocal. He's been attending meetings. He's been hitting up politicians. Mm-hmm. He's been calling The Loud Line, and he hasn't necessarily been opposed, but he's been opposed to the way it was handled, the way it was presented to the community, and just felt like everything that they were trying to do as a community fell upon deaf ears.
2: And we're talking about the supervised consumption site.
3: Yes.
2: That's now been officially open for a week.
4: Hi, my friends. This is your Latino friend from the low-end community. I'm giving you calling the failed promises of the NDP week one of 366 Henry Avenue. They are not using the building. They are using the bus, as I mentioned it before, to take care of the customers. They're actually not using testing, special testing equipment to test their material. They're using strips, testing strips. Harm reduction itself called for a standard special equipment to do that or both. And on top of that, this is not a supervised consumption site. This is not a site approved by Health Canada. This is a OPS site, overdoses prevention site, approved by the Health Minister of Manitoba, Osama Asawara. I'm telling you what the media is not brave enough to tell or find out. This is not a supervision site. This is a OPS site, and it's not the first one either. Sunshine House operates a mobile overdoses prevention site since October 2022. And here you go. Failed promises of the NDP of Manitoba. They are actually lying. I called you already. They are lying to the people of Manitoba.
3: I totally understand your frustration. And I think the frustrating part for me, again, being a little removed from that neighborhood, not seeing it on a regular basis, for me, I find it fascinating how the same rhetoric is being told about how this is going to make things safer, this is going to make things better, everything's okay. Mm-hmm. And Manitoba always gets... we always get accused of being a little bit behind the rest of the country when it comes to this stuff. We've seen the exact same rhetoric in the past from Western Canada when it comes to Alberta and Vancouver. And those the exact same programs failed and have been shut down. But yet here we are trying it again, thinking it's going to be any different.
2: I'm curious to know, like, if you live in the area or if you're a business owner in the area, it's been open for a week. Like, what have you seen? Because, I mean, I'll be honest, I haven't seen anything.
3: Well, they say open, but literally there's a bus out front.
2: Right. And I think I know these are two completely different things, but my brain goes to when Portage and Main was opening and everybody was very, like, vocal about, like, oh my goodness, we're going to have so many crashes, pedestrians are going to get hit, and then it opened and everything kind of went away. This kind of seems like right now that's what's happening with this, is there was so much conversation about what's going to happen, and then it opened and there hasn't been any reports of anything wrong.
3: But here's the thing. It's not necessarily trying to fix the drug problem. They're not addressing the drug problem. All they're doing is they're making sure that the drug users are in less danger from the drugs they're using. They're saying this is a clean source rather than getting the street drug. So you're not really solving the problem on any stretch.
2: But does it help our healthcare system?
3: No. No, like literally everything's just stays status quo. They're still doing the drugs. They're just doing it at a more centralized location. So that's why you're not seeing the scales tip on one side or the other.
2: I'm just trying to learn more. I'm asking the questions. Like I'm just trying.
3: I'm here for you.
2: Trying to figure this out. And I'm just trying to stay a little neutral. But you can call The Loud Line at any time. 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

0: Energy 106, all the hits. My name is Dave Wheeler. That's Tyler Carr. We have kind of established, we're going to be establishing a theme here on the show as we move along. Now, we've got the 15K birthday call to make coming up after 8 a.m. Tacos and tequila tickets to give away. I've actually curated a really cool game for you based on something that I experienced yesterday, and I went, ooh, I'm going to do that with Tyler tomorrow.
1: Oh, that's fun. Okay, yeah, I'm so excited.
0: That's coming up after 8:30. There is
1: like a new game? Kind of?
0: It's an audio-based game.
1: Oh, I like that.
0: Yeah.
1: Okay.
0: So we'll play that coming up after 8:30 for a chance to win tacos and tequila tickets, which is happening this Saturday at Blue Cross Park.
1: Oh, busy weekend.
0: We are going to talk about video games here a little bit this hour. I came across a movie that my youngest son and I watched last week, and I know I put a lot of movies on your list, but Tyler, this one is extremely important as a video game fan.
1: Oh, okay.
0: You need to see this movie.
1: Okay.
0: Okay.
1: Well, I have two lists.
0: The one that you...
1: I have the list, and then I have the list.
0: Okay.
1: So if you want it on the list, just convince me.
0: I think I'm going to be able to do that. We'll do that after Music News You Can Use, which features a pretty cool thing that Post Malone did that I don't think has ever happened in a card game.
1: Weird.
0: Like, ever.
1: Okay.
0: I'll have audio from that. And we're going to talk about the biggest video game launch possibly of all time, leaking online.
1: And the drama.
0: We'll do that coming up next. But first, Tyler Carr, take it away.
1: I'm not even trying to like be like, oh my God, I'm trying to rub this in because you're going to benefit from this right away. Okay. But I got an email from Call of Duty yesterday. Like the actual, I looked at it and I was like, Call of Duty?
0: I have a Call of Duty every time when I get home. I'm like, all right, kids, you need to use the bathroom. It's Dad's Call of Duty. The duty's calling. It's Dad's Call of Duty.
1: I'm talking about the video game.
0: D-U-T-Y.
1: Yeah. And it started with, hey, Tyler. And I was like, no, this might be a scam. And I kept reading and they're like, oh my God, it's not. It's actually Call of Duty. So they're getting ready to launch Modern Warfare 4 in October of this year. And it's going to be a big deal for a lot of reasons, just because it's Modern Warfare and everybody loves Modern Warfare. But because it's now releasing on Xbox, PlayStation, PC, and then back on Switch 2. So it's all coming out the same day. It's very exciting.
0: Cross-platform online play?
1: Yeah. Nice. Everything for every single system. Now, coming up this weekend, like literally starting on Friday, August 21st, they are doing their first weekend of their beta. So you get to play the game online, the maps, the guns, everything. Now, it's only for Xbox, PlayStation, and PC for this first weekend. And then weekend two is when they bring Switch 2 in. They're kind of doing a build-up. But this first weekend, the only way that you can get in is if you have a special code. That's the only way you can play this weekend. They're doing like a soft launch beta and then the bigger beta next weekend.
0: And how are you going to pull that off?
1: Well, they sent me a couple codes to give away this morning if you want to play the game early this weekend.
0: Oh, so not for you.
1: Yeah, because I don't want to play it on Xbox or PlayStation. I'm waiting for Switch 2. So I said, hey, I'm waiting for Switch 2. I'll wait for next weekend. But in Winnipeg, there's a lot of Call of Duty fans. Could you swing me a few beta codes for Wheeler and Tyler listeners? And they were like, absolutely.
0: Come on.
1: Yeah, man.
0: Really?
1: So I have them right here.
0: No way.
1: Yes. So if you want to play Modern Warfare 4 early this weekend on Xbox, PlayStation, or PC.
0: That's super cool.
1: I have like 15 of these codes.
0: Now, hang on. I'm going to play the role of skeptic here
1: please,
0: for a second, okay?
1: Please.
0: You're telling me that you get a random email that you've never gotten. What is the email?
1: No, it's actually legit. So this person, I've talked to them before.
0: You sure?
1: Yes. They've sent me things. This is very, I've legitimized this.
0: They're not calling them somewhere in Indonesia?
1: No.
0: There's no king that needs you to send him $10,000 so he can get his money out of his bank account and he'll split the profits with you?
1: No, you literally just put this in your PlayStation store or your Xbox store on your console.
0: You're sure?
1: And then you'll download the game. Yes. I have verified.
0: This isn't a parking QR code.
1: No. It's not a scam, I promise. It's literally the coolest thing ever.
0: Well, how many do you have to give away?
1: I have 15. So let's do it as text and we'll just keep it easy. And we're just going to pick a bunch of winners.
0: Hold one back because the biggest Call of Duty player I know is a big fan of this show. Texts in all the time. Dana.
1: Okay, Dana.
0: Save one for Dana.
1: I'll save one for Dana.
0: Okay.
1: Yep, absolutely. So just let's do your whatever console you would play Call of Duty on this weekend. Keep in mind, it is only for this weekend, so it literally starts
0: on... That's insane.
1: I know. It starts on Friday, August 21st, and goes till the end of Sunday, and you will literally be able to play the new Call of Duty for free this weekend on any platform you want.
0: That is so cool.
1: And I don't even get to play it, because I have to wait for the next weekend.
0: Well, don't you have a friend? Yeah, you got friends that have...
1: Honestly, I'm waiting for the Switch 2 version because I just want to play it on that.
0: Well, that's actually smart, too, because you get used to your own controls.
1: Totally. And I'm just... I'm really excited to play it.
0: Do you have a pro controller?
1: Yeah.
0: Oh, you do? Okay. Good.
1: So, yeah, pick PlayStation, I mean, Xbox or PC. Send that into 204-452-1061, and we'll pick a bunch of people before we hit 8 a.m. this morning.
0: Now, that is a controlled leak.
1: Yeah.
0: That's what that is. An uncontrolled leak is what we're going to tell you about coming up next.
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3: 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Traffic.
4: We do have work continuing southbound on King Edward between Bannatyne and Notre Dame. Southbound Panett, some new work happening. Talbot to Mission. 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That's traffic on Energy 106. 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

0: Energy 106, all the hits. My name is Dave Wheeler. His name is Tyler Carr. Big shout out to everyone that's sending a text wanting to get their hands on that beta.
1: I'm shocked.
0: Version of Call of Duty Modern Warfare, which comes out not for a while, but you can play it the this beta weekend. Version this weekend. And we were giving away a chance to do that.
1: Mm-hmm. I'll be honest, I was a little shook at the interest, but I guess it's Call of Duty. People are excited.
0: Do you want to send out a shout out to your contact?
1: Yeah, so it's kind of weird because her name is Parnaz, but she actually works with Treyarch and Infinity Ward, who are the ones that develop Call of Duty. And we've been talking a little bit over the last few weeks, and I just kind of threw it out there. I'm like, well, you know, Wheeler and Tyler, the audience, we do like Game Scoop and, you know, Lee from PMP Games. I was telling her about it, and she's like, oh my gosh, we'll give you a couple copies to give away on the show.
0: Like actual copies.
1: Yeah.
0: When it drops.
1: So we'll be giving away copies to Modern Warfare 4. Closer to the date.
0: Well, I feel like I got to one up you now. I'm giving away what? Free copies of a 8-minute video that leaked online yesterday of GTA 6. Holy moly,
1: dude!
0: Man, now it's interesting because when I go and try and find information on the internet, I usually start with YouTube. That's my go-to, right?
1: Okay.
0: And if I can't find it on YouTube, or if there's a creator going, listen, I'd love to put it on here, but I'm going to get taken down right away, then I go straight to Twitter.
1: Yeah.
0: And if I can't find it on Twitter, where it usually lands, because Twitter's like, we don't care.
1: Yeah, Twitter doesn't care.
0: We're putting up whatever. Yeah. This is an open sandbox. And then if I can't find it there, then I'll go to Reddit.
1: Yeah, gross.
0: Yeah, I know. But I was able to find this on Twitter yesterday. And it was a full 8 minutes mm-hmm. of different clips. No talk. There's a little bit of talking, but for the most part, just gameplay. And I don't want to...
1: Like a leak for this game, I some people don't get it, but it costs money when stuff like this leaks.
0: Yep.
1: Because you keep in mind, GTA 6 hasn't really shown off any gameplay yet.
0: None.
1: They're holding it hostage against the Netflix subscription release date that's coming up in like a week. And so Netflix is probably paying a lot of money to host it. And when gameplay gets posted, there's less interest to go to Netflix. And so Netflix loses money. They pay less and they lose a lot of the hype. There's a lot of hype around this game and it goes away when people leak it early.
0: Here's what I can tell you after watching it. The graphics didn't impress me a whole lot. It's actually a little less than what I expected.
1: Okay.
0: You know what I mean?
1: Yep.
0: Like they're good. Don't get me wrong.
1: Oh my God,
0: they look good. But it's not a huge upgrade from GTA 5.
1: And this is exactly why when people leak things, Rockstar Games is internally screaming.
0: Right.
1: Because they wanted to show...
0: it's not done.
1: Yes, and they wanted to show you their perfect parts at their perfect time. And someone just took the game and showed whatever they wanted. It probably didn't come across as well as it could have looked.
0: I'll tell you what did impress me, though.
1: Okay.
0: Was how in-depth and interactive everything looks.
1: Yeah.
0: Like, it looks... The interaction, even walking by people, it looks much smoother.
1: Yeah.
0: Less random.
1: Sure. There's more people walking. It seems busier.
0: It looks really, really... And I know this is a cliche, but it looks extremely interactive.
1: Agreed. And it's GTA. They know they can't mess this up, but they kind of are. And the leaker... Did you see their statement?
0: No.
1: They threatened Rockstar Games, Sony, and said, if you don't decide to release an actual physical copy of GTA 6, they are going to leak more and more almost every day leading up to the Netflix drop.
0: Wow.
1: So whoever is doing this leak...
0: Wait, what do you mean Netflix drop?
1: So Rockstar announced that they're doing their first gameplay look of GTA 6 exclusively on Netflix next week.
0: Interesting.
1: And people are big mad about that because they're like, so you want me to get a Netflix subscription just to watch gameplay? Like, it's just... And you're already not giving me a physical copy and you want me to pay $120 for the full version of the game. It just seems very like... Money, money, money, money. And
0: of course it is.
1: Right, and it is. But this leaker has threatened Rockstar Games and Sony.
0: Fascinating.
1: And said, you put a disc in there, or we will continue to leak this game. And past this gameplay leak. That's where this leak is coming from.
0: Whoa.
1: Is this Netflix thing.
0: Whoa.
1: So they're basically ruining their launch. It's crazy. And they put an open letter saying that gamers deserve more, and it's... It's like by, it's not anonymous, but it's very anonymous-esque in the way of like, oh, we've got this and we will continue doing this.
0: This reminds me a little bit of when the NHLPA and the NHL was going through their labor disputes, and all of a sudden the fans decided to come up with their own union saying that we deserve more. And unfortunately, the powers that be still win.
1: They
0: do. So as much as I appreciate the

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0: joined Skrillex during his headline set at Boomtown 2026.
1: Segura mais pra frente. Essa tá quente, a parada mais pra frente. Não tá no pente, segura mais pra frente. Essa tá quente, a parada mais pra frente. Não tá no pente, segura mais.
0: That is from an unreleased track with Brazilian vocals, with many fans speculating that it points to an upcoming collaboration between the two artists. Kanye West is set to perform in Russia, despite the widespread cultural boycott of the country over its invasion of Ukraine. Kanye has announced plans to play two shows in St. Petersburg later this year. Tickets have sold out just hours after going on sale. According to BBC, tickets for the 70,000 capacity gig ranged from $100 American to $2,000 American. In response to the two new tour dates, Russian lawmaker Vitaly Molinov suggested that the rapper should perform traditional Russian songs at the event instead of his usual set list. In April, Wireless Festival canceled its 26th event after the UK government blocked Ye from entering the country. And Post Malone has shocked and thrilled fans of Magic the Gathering by actually playing his ludicrously valuable The One Ring card.
2: We're going to play The One Ring.
3: Oh, it comes out?
4: Wait, are you taking it out of the thing?
3: You're taking it out of the thing?
4: Where are the drinks?
3: Put the drinks away.
2: I'm taking it out of the obnoxious big block. It would ruin goodness.
4: Remember earlier when we literally spilled
2: it? It still slept.
5: One ring to rule them all.
0: Post Malone is a longtime fan of Magic the Gathering and often collaborates with Wizards of the Coast to promote the trading card game. That's music news you can use for August 19th, 2026. I'm Dave Wheeler.

0: Energy 106, all the hits. My name is Dave Wheeler. His name is Tyler Carr. Tyler Carr, there are so many streaming services out there these days, man. Like, God bless the people that...
1: It's so annoying.
0: God bless the people that jailbreak their Fire Sticks, because I get it.
1: It's just like, at this point, we all did it because we were like, oh, we need to save money from cable, and it's so much. And now it's like, maybe cable's better, because there's so much. You end up paying so much more, and you have to flip from here to there. It's ridiculous.
0: It's mind-blowing.
1: It's ridiculous.
0: And there's times where
1: oh, you want high definition with no ads? That's $40 a month now.
0: There's times I get gaslit when I see a trailer, and I'm like, oh my God, this looks fantastic. Then it says exclusively on Apple TV Plus. I'm like, damn it!
1: Yeah, no.
0: I don't have that!
1: Like,
0: so now I can't...
1: I know.
0: So... there was a couple of movies on Apple TV Plus and a couple of shows that I was like the Pickler.
1: Oh yeah,
0: or the pickleball one.
1: Yep.
0: I really wanted to see that one.
1: Yeah,
0: Apple TV. There's enough that loaded up that I went, okay, I'm gonna pull the trigger on the 1 month free trial.
1: Okay, that honestly valid.
0: Yeah.
1: Yep, valid.
0: So, and I'm just gonna try.
1: You have to just wait until there's enough for you to use
0: it, and then just binge.
1: And then put a reminder in your phone to cancel it.
0: Right.
1: Because otherwise, they're gonna just charge you.
0: Bingo.
1: Ugh.
0: So when I did that, platform comes up, and I start scrolling, and I went, oh, yeah, right. I forgot about this one. This was one of those trailers that I got really excited about,
1: okay,
0: and then disappointed because I'm like, well, I'm not going to be able to watch it.
1: Because it's on Apple TV?
0: So I did. My son and I watched it last week. Tyler Carr.
1: What?
0: Please, for the love of God, whatever you have to do. Go over to someone's house who hasn't. Come over to my house.
1: Okay.
0: Now, I will watch this again.
1: Okay.
0: This is a must-see for gamers. Please, watch this.
2: Tetris.
1: Oh.
2: Tetris. I don't get it.
3: The Soviet Union had worldwide rights. Nothing gets out easily.
4: I'm gonna go to Moscow.
5: You're walking into a country
6: that still considers America enemy numero uno.
7: Okie dokie.
8: This is the inventor of Tetris.
9: Your game is brilliant. I'm gonna make you a millionaire.
10: Mr. Hodges, have you ever negotiated with the Soviets?
11: We're here for Tetris.
12: We've seen this talk.
13: What do you say? I don't speak Russian.
1: I'm in for the music alone.
0: Oh.
1: The sound effects. I got goosebumps when I heard the little dun-dun-dun-dun-dun-dun-dun-dun-dun.
0: This movie, Taron Egerton?
1: I'm looking. It looks great.
0: Dude, it is such a well-told story.
1: And it is about the rise of Tetris? Like, who made Tetris?
0: It is about Tetris, the origin of it, and how they got it out of Russia, how they got it out of the USSR. This is right before the fall of the Soviet Union.
1: Okay.
0: And this guy who's living in Japan tries to get, like, it is wonderful.
1: Okay.
0: It is a sleeper hit, and I can't believe more people have not seen this movie. My son loved it so much that when his brother got home from cadet camp in Vernon, he's like, sit down, don't say a word, we have to watch this.
1: Did he watch it when he was away, or did he just
0: he and I watched it together. I've watched it three times now. It is that good.
1: Okay
0: it is that good.
1: I literally am. Apple TV, is that where it is?
0: Apple TV,
1: gosh,
0: yes.
1: That's so annoying.
0: I know.
1: That is so annoying. Like, why?
0: Like, it's
1: that's
0: so,
1: the only one I don't want to get. But I guess I could get a free month.
0: Get the free month.
1: Okay.
0: Honestly, it's so good. I've watched it three times. I haven't even started binging the shows that I want to watch because I've been so fixated on this one.
1: So what was... Okay, no, don't spoil anything. Let's revisit this.
0: It's so good.
1: Let's revisit
0: this. It is so good.
1: I'll watch it this week. If not this weekend, and then we'll come back and we'll build Tetris together.
0: Please.
1: And I love Tetris.
0: Have you seen the ones at Costco, like the full-size ones that tip
1: it's not
0: back
1: that
0: and
1: good.
0: Forth?
1: No. And I'll tell you why. Mm. Listen, I'm not going to tell you how to spend your money. If you like it, you like it. Imagine you want to bring that big Tetris game to a birthday party. It's heavy.
0: Mm.
1: It's bulky. Mm. It takes up your whole back seat.
0: Right.
1: So you end up keeping it in your backyard.
0: Yeah.
1: After you play it a few times,
0: right,
1: it falls over. You have to pick up the heavy pieces and put them back on.
0: Got it.
1: It looks fun.
0: Yeah.
1: I'm just... spend your money how you want.
0: I just like playing Tetris.
1: My friend Callie has the giant Kinect 4, and it's the same thing. I said, bring it to the beach. She's like, never.
0: No, okay.
1: It's huge.
0: Watch the movie.
1: I will. Okay.
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1: We do have work continuing both directions of Portage. That's starting to cause some delays in both directions between St. James and Empress. Over on Sargent, we have work continuing in both directions, Spence to Balmoral. Lotto 649 Gold Ball Night. 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That's traffic on Energy 106. 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
0: What's trending, Tyler?
2: So between March 2025 and August 2026, AI scanners at Winnipeg's HSC has detected almost 2,000 items, including weapons and obviously prohibited substances. They're obviously calling now for this technology to be expanded to other hospitals because it's working. Heated Rivalry Season 2 is now officially in the production stage, and it will premiere in spring of next year. YouTube has made a massive change. Not everybody's happy about this. From here on out, even if a video appears on your screen and you scroll by it immediately, this could be a video or a short, it will count as a view. Even if it's less than 1 second, you do not have to watch this video. If it appears on your screen, you now count as a view.
3: Well,
2: YouTube claims that this is going to help people know exactly their reach on their content, but the YouTube community is not happy, saying it's just going to reward slop.
3: Yeah, but not only that, it kind of goes contrary to them saying now instead of getting 1 million views, you need 2 million views to be monetized. And so it's kind of weird.
2: It is weird. And at the end of the day, reach and views can be totally different things.
3: Yeah.
2: You can count the reach and give those analytics to people.
3: It's putting a lot of onus on the thumbnail. Yeah.
2: And people are also, exactly, the thumbnail. And people are also calling to bring the dislike button back, because at the end of the day, if you get 3 million views and 2 million dislikes, at least people, you know what I mean? You can gauge if people actually like the content or not, but yeah, they're making some big changes. 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
3: 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I'm Dave Wheeler.
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1: Yes.
0: Good morning.
1: Good morning.
0: Nice to see you.
1: Nice to see you.
0: We're going to make a phone call here coming up in about 5 minutes. Hopefully somebody answers their phone properly.
1: If Happy they do, 15th birthday, Energy 106.
0: If they do, they're in for the $15,000 grand prize draw celebrating our 15th birthday. You and Mitch, you've been working hard all summer.
1: Yeah.
0: You guys are, you're getting ready for back to school.
1: Yes.
0: You know, all the kids in your neighborhood driving through the school zone.
1: I was going to say, we are getting ready for the school zone.
0: Yeah. Yeah, you're getting ready. And I think after about a month of getting back into the rush, because all the parents are like, okay, we're back out of it. Were we ready? We thought we were ready, but we're not ready.
1: Do you have your binder?
0: After a month, you just kind of go, I just need a break.
1: Pencils.
0: I just need a reset.
1: Rulers.
0: My wife has something. My wife has something I think.
1: I have her number now.
0: Yeah, I know. But
1: I saved it. She has something.
0: She has something. And I think you and Mitch might love this.
1: Benefit from it?
0: Yes.
1: Oh, okay.
0: Along with a lot of other parents.
1: Okay.
0: But I think you guys would really dig this.
1: I'm not a parent, though.
0: I still think you and Mitch would really dig this.
1: Okay. Yeah.

0: band is.
1: Hey, you've reached Candace.
2: Okay, call her back.
0: Yeah, yeah. Is that the first time she's ever screened our call?
2: Yeah, I think so. Maybe I didn't clean the bathroom.
0: Shocked I'm not.
3: Oh my gosh, good morning. Are you calling me about my desktop? Oh no. I said that as a joke. I don't need it to be exposed on the radio.
0: No, you're lucky, but not today.
4: But that anxiety and that stress that you're feeling right now, I'm predicting that a lot of people, once back to school starts here in a couple of weeks, they're going to start feeling that towards the end of September because it's just a rush. And I know Tyler Carr and Mitch, they've got a lot of things going on all the time.
0: Yeah.
4: And I thought this might be a good opportunity for you to let people know what you got going on out east of the city, down number one at Falcon Lake this fall.
3: Oh, the hotel at Falcon Lake, That felt very much like the guy that does the wings when he's like, look at the camera, look at the camera, look at, tell the people what you have going on. Put me on the spot, Dave. And I'm so concerned about my desktop. Oh my gosh, it's so messy, guys. Yes. You're calling me for something relaxing as I have a face mask on drinking coffee. I got to.
0: I'm dead, Wheeler. I'm dead. You know what, Candace Ray, this might be a very weird comparison, and I don't know if you're going to know this, but do you know, is it the squirrel from Hoodwinked?
4: Dinamite!
0: Yes, that one. That's how Candace Ray sounds right now, and I'm living for it.
3: Oh my gosh. Okay, well, the restorative retreat will not be that vibe. Granted, there is hopefully a lot of laughing, but the Hotel Falcon Lake and I, Sandra and myself, we teamed up and we are doing a two-day fully restorative retreat with yoga. We have a cooking class. All your food is taken care of. I've got a whole bunch of things planning between journaling and hiking and like some fun like releases and breath work and just like joy, some art. So it's just a way for people to slow down and just take a moment for themselves. And you can come on your own or you can come with a group of friends. There's some people that are coming. There's four women sharing a double bed and they're turning it into like a whole weekend. So,
0: oh, that's yeah, so cute. When is it happening, Candace?
3: October 23rd, 24th, okay. And October 25th.
0: That's amazing.
3: Yeah, thanks. I'm looking forward to it. Maybe I'll see you there.
0: Yeah. Have you done this before?
3: This is my first time doing a yoga, you know, restorative. And I don't want to use the word retreat. I think that word has been overused a lot. And I want it to feel more about, like, just a restorative practice for people to come back to themselves. So just a lot of it. And everything is, like, there'll be an itinerary that's sent out to everybody who does sign up. And they'll have the itinerary. And everything is come and go if you want. You know, if you want to just take a nap, take a nap. You know, that's part of the reason why you're there. But also if you want to come and do some art for an hour in the room, then we're going to do that, too.
4: And it's so pretty out there in the fall.
0: Oh, I need to go to... And you said it's at Hotel Falcon Lake?
3: The Hotel at Falcon Lake, yeah. And they have saunas, the steam rooms, they have, you know, pools. And it's the perfect time of year because you can still get outside. You can still go for the walk. You know, we're not going to be in a bikini beaching it. But we're going to be walking around, you know, touching nature. I mean, you know me enough to know that it'll probably be hugging a tree or two.
0: Yeah. That's what I picture when I hear Candace Ray, is you hugging a tree, actually.
3: Looking for the squirrel that is like...
4: And more than anything, it's a good idea because know that you're going to be stressed out around that time, and so book it now.
0: Yeah, know that that's your way of like,
4: yeah, have something to look forward to after you get through all the chaos of September, getting the kids back to school.
3: You guys are good. I see what you're doing here. Thanks so much.
0: She's, I can't.
3: Yeah, just go like, is it the desktop they're calling me about? Guys.
0: It's either roasting or promoting, so.
3: Yeah, exactly. I never know which one it is, and so here I was really prepared for a full-on roast of just bracing myself.
0: Yeah, give us a few weeks.
4: How do people get more information, Candace Ray?
3: You know what, if you send him, carrier pigeon to my house, I can get you the information in old school postal service ways. No. Sorry, I don't know what's wrong with me.
0: Honestly, that makes sense. Send the carrier pigeon.
3: I do plan on sending the itinerary via postal, actually. Okay, I do want it to be, that's the way that I want it to come. But if you want the information, you can come to my Instagram. It's Candace Ray. You can, and then I'll just DM you the information. Also, if you go to the the Hotel at Falcon Lake website. They have a spot there for their up-and-coming events that they have going on.
0: I love it.
4: You guys should go.
0: Yeah.
4: You and Nish would love it.
0: Thank you, Candace Ray. We appreciate it.
3: Well, thanks, guys, so much. You have a great day. And keep those desktops organized.
4: Clean it up.
0: Yeah. Okay, bye, Candace.
3: Bye.
0: Is she like that all the time?
4: All the time.
0: All the time?
4: All the time.
0: Oh, my gosh.
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0: make our phone call. If you answer it properly, then you have a chance at $15,000. $15,000.
1: $15,000.
0: We're making that draw next month.
1: Okay, here we go, here we go, here we go.
0: Shout out Furniture Villa.
1: Yeah.
2: Happy 15th birthday, Energy 106.
1: You made that sound so easy.
0: It's a little robotic, but you got it right.
1: You nailed it.
0: Yeah.
1: Congrats.
2: Thank you. I've been listening for so long. Thank you for the phone call.
0: Awesome. Thank you for answering it properly.
1: Yeah.
2: Thanks. I appreciate it.
1: Thank you for making it seem so easy.
2: I've patiently been waiting for a call back for quite a few weeks now.
0: out of curiosity, at 8 a.m., around this time, when your phone didn't ring, what was your reaction?
2: Maybe tomorrow? And it's funny, my phone is programmed to a dog barking. So I really only answer to dogs barking. So I know it's me when I'm shopping. Everybody kind of takes a double take because the phone is barking.
0: Wait, hang on. This is important. What breed of dog?
2: A golden retriever.
1: Okay. Yeah, okay. That checks out.
0: Yep.
1: Yeah, nice. That checks out. Okay. Yeah. Well, congrats. You're officially in the draw for $15,000.
2: Fantastic. Thank you very much. And I love the Candace Ray on the phone. That Falcon Lake retreat sounds amazing.
1: Hey, if you win the $15,000, you could book the whole retreat.
2: You better believe I'm going.
1: Hey, hang on the line. We need some details from you. Don't go anywhere. And like Dave said, thank you to Furniture Villa. Don't miss the Furniture Villa brand source tent sale.
0: Yeah, they pitched the tent. You might as well swing by.
1: That's what they said. We put up a tent. The least you could do is stop by.
0: There you go.
1: So there you go.
0: Another keyword coming up at 9 a.m.
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3: We do have work continuing both directions of Portage between St. James and Empress. Expect a few eastbound and westbound delays. Eastbound Grant, there's work continuing Haney to Shaftesbury. Ends today. 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That's traffic on Energy 106. 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
3: Yeah.
2: Where the pillars are all inflatable.
3: Okay.
2: And it went up in seconds.
3: Oh, that's cool.
2: That's what I'm talking about.
3: Yeah, that is.
2: Yeah, she tried it out over the weekend in Verdun Camp.
3: Oh, I love
2: the
3: that.
2: Dogs.
3: Oh, okay. Yeah. Go off, queen.
2: If you were tuned in yesterday to the show, we had the epitome of a wait what story. I'll recap it for you real quick.
3: Oh, we have an update?
2: Yeah. Yeah.
3: Okay.
2: Already. So,
3: okay.
2: Two dudes from Manitoba went down south to Minnesota, and they were in the state. They were in Alexandria, and all of a sudden, one of them runs out into a story. He's like, I've been kidnapped and taken across the border. Mm-hmm. And then they take off, and then they were found, and there's a 37-year-old, 31-year-old. Apparently, they knew each other, and it was a kind of a false alarm. Well, he's been hauled in, and he was in front of a judge, and... We have
3: like,
2: the audio.
3: Where was the judge? Was this in...
2: In Minnesota.
3: In Minnesota.
2: Yeah.
3: Okay.
2: Okay, so hang on. There's two clips here. Run the first one.
0: Mr. Garson, any response to any of the requests of the state?
4: I just opening that I'm sorry for what I said and what I did, and I'm just hoping to get out and hopefully find a job and...
2: Yeah, so...
3: He doesn't sound very well.
2: He's being held right now. They're trying to figure out what to do with him because he has priors in Canada.
3: Is this the one that called in the kidnapping?
2: I think so.
3: Okay.
2: I think...
3: Because he said, I'm sorry for doing it.
2: That's right. Yeah.
3: So he's the one that called it in.
2: That's right.
3: And he's now a weird...
2: Yeah, and so they're saying, well, he needs to make a court date because he doesn't have a ride back. Here's the lawyer... Talking about it and why he's a little concerned.
3: His lawyer?
2: No, the prosecution lawyer, a little worried about why they shouldn't let him go.
5: Based on the fact that he doesn't have any connections with this area, I have concerns that he'd be able to return for his court hearings. He has no ride back to Canada, and I'm not even familiar with the process of getting in and out of the country with this pending criminal matter going forward.
3: Oh, so, because they wouldn't let him back in.
2: So he's got to be back September 9th for his court date, I believe, somewhere in mid-September. But
3: and he wants to get out.
2: They've given him two options for bail. He can pay $2,000 and it's like, okay, you're on bail. Get out of here. Or he pays a lesser amount and it's like, but you have to stay in the state. And we'll be keeping kind of an eye on
3: you. But if he pays the $2,000 and gets back to Canada, are the states going to let him back in for his court date?
2: Well, it's not even let him back in. It's like they have to let him back in.
3: But I get what this guy's saying.
2: But what he might do is just stay up here. And then what are they going to do? They're going to waste resources chasing a guy who made a prank phone call?
3: Yeah, to try and get into Canada to arrest somebody and bring them back over the border.
2: Right.
3: Oh my God, what a mess.
2: It's weird.
3: It is weird. Why'd you call that in?
2: Both guys are from Fisher River, apparently.
3: Okay.
2: And they've got a couple of, a couple of priors, including assault. So they're saying with his priors, they're not necessarily sure they want to let him out of the state.
3: Did they ask why he did the phone call at all?
2: No, that's all the audio I have.
3: All right.
2: Weird.
3: That is weird. Well, keep us updated because honestly, I'm very intrigued on what goes.
2: There'll be a Netflix special on it in a couple of weeks.
0: Wheeler and Tyler,
1: Winnipeg's number one station for all the hits.
0: Energy 106.

0: Lay it on me. What do you got? Lay it on me. I'm
1: John
0: ready. I'm
1: Stamos.
0: Ready. Oh, John. One on the count of three, name your celebrity crush, dude. One, two, three. John Stamos. That's from Step Brothers.
1: You had me glitch there. I was like, I have so many.
0: Yeah, John Stamos.
1: I have so many.
0: John Stamos.
1: It changes on my day.
0: Uncle Jesse from Full House. He was actually in You. He had a very small bit part in You. Boy. I'm going to give him 20 years on me. He's 66.
1: He's 63 today, actually. It's the only notable day. Today is National Potato Day.
0: Shout out potato chips.
1: Mm-hmm. National Soft Ice Cream Day.
0: Shout out poops if you eat too much.
1: And it's also National Aviation Day.
0: Oh, shout out to my son and his Air Cadet Squadron.
1: Mm-hmm. And the Royal Aviation Museum.
0: Yeah.
1: If you haven't gone there yet.
0: They've got a really cool event coming up.
1: Yeah, they do. They always have fun stuff going on. Yeah. But yeah, check it out. Go and learn. And it's beautiful in there. I know we're big fans of it on this show, but like, seriously.
0: Mm-hmm. Propel yourself.
1: Propel yourself to the Aviation Museum?
0: Spread your wings.
1: And fly to the Aviation Museum. Yep. Okay.
0: Yep.
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0: I'm excited for this one. Okay.
1: Me too.
0: Tacos and tequila tickets up for grabs right now at 204-452-1061. We're going to play a game where Tyler Carr is going to be on the hot seat. Let me tell you how I was inspired to put this together.
1: Please.
0: This is why I have the best wife in the world. I get home yesterday, and I'm like, oh, hey, I know, hey, boys, hey, kids, hi, cats, hi, dogs, hi, fish, hi, everyone. And she goes, get out of here. And I was like, what? She's like, I booked you a massage, and it's in half an hour. Go.
1: Oh, what an icon. What a moment. Oh, what a beautiful person.
0: So I got to go lay on the massage table for an hour and kind of fell in and out of sleep while they were playing a soundtrack.
1: Okay.
0: Now, usually it's like Enya or Erykah Badu, something like yoga music.
1: Yeah.
0: But I was borderline distracted.
1: Oh.
0: It was really soft piano music, like elevator music. That was all modern pop.
1: Oh my God, sign me up.
0: So every single one that came on, I'm like, what is this one? It took me like, oh yeah.
1: So I know you were literally playing a game while you were getting a massage?
0: Yeah.
1: Like I said, my ADHD is screaming of happiness.
0: So it was like,
1: that sounds like the best massage ever.
0: It was borderline distracting. And I thought, and then during that, I kind of thought, I'm going to put Tyler to the test.
1: This is great. Yeah. I'm in. So I'm guessing covers?
0: Yeah. So this is a soft piano cover. I was able to actually track down the exact artist that I was listening to.
1: That's so cool.
0: And so I'm going to play you 10 seconds of the piano cover, and then you have to guess what it is, and then we'll have a copy of the original.
1: Okay. So 204-452-1061 for a pair of tickets to tacos and tequila happening this weekend. Who dis? Hello?
2: Hey,
1: who dis?
2: Larry.
1: Okay.
0: Larry, Tyler Carr, because he is very pop oriented, has to go. We're gonna set the bar at 70%. Is he gonna do better than 70% or worse than 70%?
2: Oh, that's a tough one.
1: I don't know, man. I don't know.
2: What do you think, Tyler?
1: I don't know. I'm stressed out. I've never played this game before. I don't know what they're gonna sound like. I can't help you. I just don't know what to tell you, and 70% is a lot.
2: Yeah, should we have faith in you or not?
1: I don't know. That's your choice to make.
0: Look, we'll put it at 65%. That way there's no tie. 65. Okay, better or 65. Worse than 65?
2: Okay, we're going to go yes.
1: Better?
2: Yes.
1: Final answer?
2: Final answer.
1: Okay.
0: If your prediction's right, you're going to tacos and tequila.
1: If not, somebody else's. Oh, I'm stressed out a bit, actually. Okay. Here we go.
0: Whenever you're ready.
1: Just getting set up here. One moment. I need to be in the right headspace. Okay, so this is number one. Let's go.

0: This is going to drive me nuts. This game is going to haunt me for the rest of my life. Can I play it again?
1: Yep.
0: Okay, thank you.
1: Feel free to play along at home.
0: I know the song is going to drive me nuts. I can't think of it right now.
1: I'll tell you what. I'm going to give you a hint. It's Please. The song we literally just played.
0: Oh, Taylor Swift, I Knew It, I Knew You.
1: There you go. I'm going to give you the first one for free.
0: Thank you. I needed that. I needed that.
1: Play the original. Play the original.
0: I needed that.
1: So now you can hear it, right?
0: Yeah. Yes. Yes. Yes. Thank you to the text.
1: I knew you. Through the
0: days of the All right. Listen. It may seem easy in the car.
1: Yeah.
0: But when you're in the hot seat,
1: and you're playing for Frank,
0: it's tough. Number two. Dude, I'm not going to get this. I don't know that one at all.
1: You do.
0: No, I don't.
1: Oh, you do.
0: Well, I do, but I don't. I don't know what it is. I don't even have a guess. I don't even have a singular guess.
1: Try it again.
0: It's beautiful.
1: Mm-hmm.
0: But I... Yeah. I got nothing. I got nothing.
1: Okay, I'm giving you an L on that one. Go ahead and
0: That's
1: play the
0: fine.
1: Original.
0: Oh my God, I would have never got that. I would have never got that. Ever. No. It's fine.
1: I got all of them right yesterday when I was on the massage table.
0: Because you're getting a massage. I'm not getting a massage. That's the problem.
1: This one should be fairly easy because they both start out the same way. That was a bit of a hint.

0: I know. I can hear it. I can hear it. I can literally hear it. I don't know. This is a flop. It's a flop. Yeah, this is the exact same. That's so funny. That's Billie Eilish.
1: Yep. Which
0: song? Damn it. It's
1: from the Barbie soundtrack.
0: I don't even remember.
1: What was I made for?
0: Yeah. It wasn't my favorite track from her.
1: You're going to love this one.
0: I'm disappointed. Is my brain not working?
1: Apparently not.
0: Is it like turned off or something?
1: It's one of the biggest wedding songs in the world. When your legs don't work like they used to.
0: Yeah. Is it Bruno?
1: No.
0: I don't know what it is.
1: It's another L.
0: Yeah. Oh. I don't listen to Ed Sheeran. Ugh. The first rule when Mitch and I got together is we will not have an Ed Sheeran song as our wedding song.
1: You got something against gingers?
0: Yeah, I'm like, forget that. I'm not doing
1: okay,
0: that.
1: Okay, please get
0: oh,
1: this
0: for
1: one.
0: The love of God,
1: please
0: I'm at the stage of getting mad now. I know this one. my brain's not on. It's broken.
1: Come on, you know this one. You're gonna
0: give me a second.
1: You're gonna rip your eyelids off for not knowing this
0: one. No, I'm well aware. I'm already ripping my eyelids off. Why is it? I don't know. I can't. Oh my God, this is tough. This is so hard. I literally thought the last one was a Britney Spears song.
1: Oh, wow.
0: Yeah, like the one, like the sad one where she's in the tub crying.
1: Okay, as it stands right now,
0: even
1: if you go straight across the board, you're less than 60%.
0: This is horrible.
1: So we're going to give him a second chance here. If you can go 5 for 5 here on these next ones,
0: okay,
1: then we'll give him the tickets, all right?
0: Deal.

0: this is not going well, dude. Wheeler. We were good. It's so... I know the pop songs. Well, most of them. This one I know.
1: It's tough. How are you getting these?
2: Every time.
1: Wild. Jeez.
2: This one, you're probably not going to... Actually, you probably will get this one.
0: I was going to say, stop saying I'm going to get it. They are beautiful.
2: These are all elevator covers that I listen to. You know what it is now, though, right?
0: Yeah, obviously. At this point, I'm just going to let it roll.
3: Things haven't been quite the same.
2: These last two are going to be really hard for you, but let's go. Let's go.
4: I get my weed from California.
0: Okay. I'm disappointed.
2: Justin Bieber and Peaches.
0: It's just like, I don't know why I'm not getting these. Like, it's weird because they sound like completely different songs.
1: Yeah, okay, forget it. Literally forget it. No, that one made me mad. If you pretend that you got that one in the car, you're lying to yourself.
2: Last one. If you get this one, he gets the tickets. You have to get this one, though.
0: If it's not Bad Romance, I'm going to actually flip this table.
2: You have to get this one. Just listen. It's not Lady Gaga.
0: Ugh. Yeah, no. I don't know. No. No. No. No. No.
2: Wow.
0: No. Did I get one? No. Well, technically, the first one
2: I gave you.
0: Yeah. Are you calling at 11:30? I haven't heard that song in years. Well, that was disappointing.
2: Wow.
0: I don't even know how to react to this.
2: Wow. You were floating in Kathy Ireland territory
0: what
2: there.
0: What do we do here? I don't even want to pick up the phone and tell him. Like.
2: Yeah, just hang up on him.
0: I am so sorry. I'm literally so sorry. Yeah. No, he's crying. Bye. I'm sorry. I'm hanging up on you. I can't do this anymore. 204-452-1061. Who's this?
5: Hey, it's Chris.
0: Yeah, you win for doing nothing, literally.
2: Tacos and tequila. Good for you.
5: Perfect.
2: Now, Tyler, if you're willing to, it takes a little bit of production work.
0: Yeah, thank you for doing that. I'm sorry I was such a fail.
2: But if you're willing to, I'll go on the hot seat tomorrow if you want to try doing something like that. Just because I want to try and prove that.
0: Yeah, let's do it.
2: But they have to be kind of like the same contemporary pop songs.
0: Yeah, that's fine.
2: Yeah?
0: Yeah.
2: I'll even give you the website of the guy.
0: Perfect.
2: Yeah?
0: Yeah, let's do it.
2: Okay.
0: Because at this time tomorrow, though.
2: Sure.
0: Yeah, because we're getting texts. Do it again.
2: All right.
0: But let's do it with you in the hot seat.
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15: 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Traffic.
16: Northbound Main in York, there's a crash. Expect some lengthy northbound delays and use caution. Northbound Sherbrooke delays with work continuing Broadway to Ellis. Lotto 649 Gold Ball Night, your chance to win $14 million or guaranteed $1 million prize. 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That's traffic on Energy 106. I'm Aaron Mitchell.
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0: Here's what you need to know.
2: Manitoba has officially added 4,725 new healthcare workers since October 2023. This includes doctors, nurses, and other help as well. And obviously the government wanted you to know how much they've added. GTA 6 allegedly leaked online last night. We talked about this earlier.
3: Not allegedly, it did.
2: Well, yeah, but they haven't confirmed it, but Rockstar's taken down all the footage, which is evidence that it is real. The first gameplay footage. Now, the organization and person that leaked it has actually threatened more leaks if they don't release an actual physical copy of GTA 6. And they were planning to actually release their first gameplay trailer on Netflix on August 27th. The MTV VMAs announced their nominees, and Madonna leads the nominations with 11, and Taylor Swift received 9 in second place. And the VMAs are in September.
3: What is this, 1989? Madonna, yeah, and Taylor Swift?
2: Kind of loving it.
3: Wow.
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3: Bombers are in Edmonton this Friday, taking on the Elks. Blue Jays won yesterday. They're half a game back of the wild card. Fish won last night. They're half a game back of the division lead. 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
1: 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I saw Anita Vernos yesterday, and she had a lovely time camping in Verdun over the weekend.
2: Oh, fun. Yeah. Good for her.
1: When you think Matthew McConaughey, all right.
2: Mm-hmm.
1: What do you think of?
2: Just that.
1: Just that?
2: Yeah. I wouldn't be able to tell you anything else.
1: Handsome devil.
2: Okay.
1: He's had a bit of a reputation of being a pot smoker.
2: Mm.
1: He's been very open about his weed.
2: That's awesome.
1: Actually, there was a joke between two ferns made by Zach Galifianakis.
2: Okay.
1: When he, after he was done with True Detective, him and Woody Harrelson.
2: Okay.
1: And he said, what was the weed budget on that show? And
2: the weed budget.
1: And was there ever times that you two were disappointed that somewhere in the world there was a hacky sack not being hackied?
2: I'm dead. A weed budget. We all need a weed budget.
1: Matthew McConaughey has revealed that he quit smoking weed.
2: What?
1: And the reason why is because of a song by Janet Jackson.
2: What was the song?
1: He was talking to Rolling Stone about My Life in 10 Songs, with the 1993 single being included on the list, saying, "What a cool, groovy little tune. It's also the reason I quit smoking weed." He explained that he heard the song.
2: What song?
1: I'm getting there. Right around the time weed started turning hydroponic, providing a more hallucinatory experience. Y'all don't remember, but weed used to be you could roll a joint, smoke it, pass it around, everyone giggles, gets the munchies, maybe runs off and tries to get some snuggle time. Well, it started getting hydroponic stuff, and with one toke, the subplots could become unmanageable and people would implode.
2: I don't know what the song is.
1: I was headed to my own birthday party. We'd taken over a club for my birthday party. I was going to drive myself. Before I go, my buddy hands me this joint. He goes, "Here, man, have some of this. Super fun." I get there and I take the toke in the car. It was not like the weed I'd smoked before. I listened to Janet Jackson's That's the Way Love Goes 24 times in a row. And when I finally got out of the car to go into my birthday party, no one was in there because it was all over. They'd all left. I sat in the freaking car listening to That's the Way Love Goes 24 times, as I thought at the time, that was more important than going to my own birthday party. Love the song, don't love the weed, still like the tune, though.
2: Interesting.
1: Yeah.
2: I feel like he was just depressed. That's just what... If you listen,
1: that's kind of what weed does.
2: Well, not all the time.
1: Depending on what you're smoking.
2: That sounds like a really crazy experience.
1: Yeah.
2: That sounds like there was something else going on.
1: Maybe.
2: Yeah.
1: But if you listen to That's the Way Love Goes 24 times in a row?
2: Yeah, but I've listened to a song 24 times in a row and I haven't smoked weed.
1: Well, maybe you should try it with weed.
2: I'd probably listen to it 40 times.
1: See if you quit.
2: I don't know why that's such a bad thing. Maybe you didn't want to go to your birthday party. Maybe you should be sitting at a chair at a therapist and figuring that out.
1: Oh, he spent a lot of time with that. I don't know if you've read his book yet.
2: No, I don't know who he is.
1: Greenlit?
2: I don't know who he is.
1: All right.
0: Wheeler and Tyler. All the hits.

0: I screwed up.
1: You did?
0: Yeah.
1: With what?
0: Well...
1: How'd you screw up?
0: We have a special guest in studio right
1: now.
0: Yeah,
1: I know. He's right in front of us.
0: Yeah, he's kind of a big deal.
1: Yeah,
0: he
1: Not
0: kind of a big deal. He is a big deal.
1: Yeah, he is a big deal.
0: People know him in the EDM world as House of Panda.
1: Yeah.
0: He goes by Panda.
1: Yeah, he does Speed House. He's iconic.
0: He's putting on Speed World here right away. That's what he's here to talk about. But I got to say, I'm really sorry. I screwed up. I had a plan. That and I totally forgot you were coming in. That's the honest to God's truth.
1: No worries.
0: I forgot you were coming in.
1: Oh yeah, he did screw up.
0: I forgot you were coming in. My plan was is I was going to bring my panda in. I have a 150-pound Landseer whose name is Panda, and she looks like this.
2: Oh wow.
0: And I thought it would be a great opportunity for some
2: cross promotion.
0: I don't know.
2: I would love to meet that panda.
1: Yeah. Panda with panda. That's where we were going.
0: That's
1: with.
0: What I was shooting with, and I blew it.
1: Yeah, you did.
0: I'm sorry.
1: Now it's just one panda in the studio.
2: Next time.
0: Now,
2: next time.
0: I named my St. Bernard Landseer Panda. It was either going to be Oreo Jersey because she's got, you know, the black eyes. She looks like a panda.
1: Mm-hmm.
0: Curious to know, how did you come across that name?
2: I had the nickname Panda since I was like in high school. I used to be a little bit chubbier. I loved food, and that's how people started naming me Panda.
0: Okay. If I had to get, let me guess, Kung Fu Panda was probably a popular movie around the time.
2: Yeah, exactly. Yeah.
1: Oh, okay. God.
2: Right.
1: But now you've embraced it, and look at what you've done, man. It must feel incredible.
2: Now I'm Skinny Panda.
1: Yeah.
0: The Kung Fu worked.
2: Yeah,
1: it did. Oh, my God.
0: Well, look, first off, congratulations, man. Like, I don't want to say it's a meteoric rise, but because I really don't know your origins, but when did this all kind of start, and when did you finally kind of feel like, oh, okay, I'm doing enough that I can do this for a living?
2: Yeah, well, the House of Panda project, I started in 2017. And I would say I started really touring after COVID, so like 2022. And that's kind of like the time I would say I started doing music for a living was 2022 and onwards. Yeah.
0: And I feel like I need to give you credit on this. You kind of created a subgenre of EDM.
2: Yeah.
0: Which is pretty badass, man.
2: It is. Thank you.
0: So, for those that are familiar with house music, you created Speed House.
2: Right.
0: Can you break that down for me?
2: So, Speed House is a fusion of bass house, electro house, which is usually 128 to 130, combined with hard dance, which is 150 and up, so really fast and aggressive. And it's basically the merge of these two worlds.
1: And it's literally so fun. Like, seeing House of Panda at Bring Your Love a few years ago, it was like everybody was like, you know those old school, like, workout things where everybody's jiggling? Like, everybody's literally, like, vibrating on the floor, man.
2: Yep.
1: Like, it's really fun to be a part of that.
2: I'm going to do that next time. I'm going to be like, 3, 2, 1,
1: vibrate.
2: Vibrate. There you go.
0: Out of curiosity, when you create something like that, it's kind of hard to put an IP on it. So, have you had to deal with copycats?
2: I mean, it, like in the industry, once you have something that's fresh, people are going to want to, you know, duplicate it, right? So it's inevitable, but, I don't have an IP on it, but I do like want to grow it as much as I can. Right now, it's a global sound. It's on Beatport as an official subgenre. We have artists from almost every country in the world that has produced a Speed House record. So,
0: wow.
1: That's amazing.
0: Wow.
1: That must feel pretty good.
2: Yeah, it feels great. I love it, man. This was like, you know, the dream from the beginning.
1: Right.
2: I didn't know it was going to turn into like a global sound, but, you know, here we are.
0: And now you've kind of taken that global sound and brought it here to Winnipeg with Speed World. And this isn't just a festival. Like, you've packed on since last year.
2: Oh yeah, we've doubled our capacity since last year. So,
0: well, not only that, you have now it's funny because a lot of people came to me and said, what's going on with Speed World? And I said, the indoor racetrack or the EDM festival? So
2: yeah.
0: I know there's a bit of confusion, but you're blurring the lines even more because is there a car show element this year?
2: Yeah, we're adding a full car show. We have about 80 cars. We're also adding on drifting as well. So
1: what? So describe what that's going to look like. It's at the X Grounds.
2: Yeah.
1: And you're going to have like an EDM festival and then all this going on around?
2: Yep. So the festival is happening at the Expressway tent. Outside of the tent on the right side will be the car show and shine. And then past that will be the pavement area where the drift show is happening.
1: Whoa. Dude, that actually sounds so sick.
2: Yeah.
0: I'm guessing it's probably going to be more Fast and Furious type cars than rather your old muscle cars. Am I right?
2: A little bit of everything. Like, I know people think of that kind of event and they think only like the Fast and Furious, like JDM style cars, but I know Winnipeg has such a dope car scene. We have like, you know, muscle car groups, we have Euro car groups. So I want a JDM, muscle, and Euro. And we have even motorbikes coming too. So we have everyone.
1: That's amazing. I'm just trying to picture myself listening to House of Panda on the stage while there's people drifting to my right and then a car show to my left. That is literally so cool.
2: That's how I kind of envision it. I kind of start from the end, like, how do I want the after movie to look? So I kind of pictured it in my head. If I'm going to DJ over here on the stage, I would want the drifting and the car show on this side. So when I have a drone shot flying around, it'll be like flying over the drifting, flying over the car show.
1: So this was like a visual project for you first.
2: Yeah, I think that's how I kind of like start planning these things, right?
1: Dude, that's amazing. And do people get tickets now? Where do they do that?
2: They can get tickets now. We're on our final tier of tickets at speedworld.org.
1: Okay, and when is it? It's coming up soon, right?
2: We got 9 days away, August 28th, next Friday.
1: Wow. Isn't that, it sounds so cool, man. Like, it literally, I love the creativity behind this, and there's obviously such a passion from you and what you've created.
2: Yeah, I love it.
1: This is like coming to life, man.
2: Yeah, it's finally coming to life.
0: This year, car show. Next year, dog show. I'll bring Panda.
1: No.
2: Yeah, dog show. Monster trucks.
1: Dude, he's been pushing it all morning.
0: Honestly, man, I apologize. I did want to bring Panda in this morning, but we'll set that up another day.
1: Yeah.
2: Definitely.
1: Yeah.
0: House of Panda in our house, which is pretty damn cool, man. Yeah. Appreciate you taking the time this morning. Good luck with the event. Do we have a capacity number on how many are allowed in the X?
2: I think we can go up to 1,500.
1: Damn. We got to sell that out.
0: Get your tickets.
2: We will.
1: We got to sell that out.
2: We will.
1: One more time, the website for tickets.
2: Speedworld.org.
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6: Segura mais pra frente. Essa tá quente, a parada mais pra frente. 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Essa tá quente, a parada mais pra frente. Não tá no pente, segura mais pra frente.
5: That is from an unreleased track with Brazilian vocals, with many fans speculating that it points to an upcoming collaboration between the two artists. Kanye West is set to perform in Russia, despite the widespread cultural boycott of the country over its invasion of Ukraine. Kanye has announced plans to play two shows in St. Petersburg later this year. Tickets have sold out just hours after going on sale. According to BBC, tickets for the 70,000 capacity gig ranged from $100 American to $2,000 American. In response to the two new tour dates, Russian lawmaker Vitaly Molinov suggested that the rapper should perform traditional Russian songs at the event instead of his usual set list. In April, Wireless Festival canceled its 26th event after the UK government blocked Ye from entering the country. And Post Malone has shocked and thrilled fans of Magic the Gathering by actually playing his ludicrously valuable The One Ring card.
7: We're going to play The One Ring.
8: Oh, it comes out?
9: Wait, are you taking it out of the thing?
8: I'm taking it out of the thing?
9: Where are the drinks?
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7: I'm taking it out of the obnoxious big block. 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
9: Remember earlier when we literally spilled
7: it's
9: one
7: guy? It's still slack.
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5: Post Malone is a longtime fan of Magic the Gathering and often collaborates with Wizards of the Coast to promote the trading card game. 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
1: We just have one call to get to on the loud line today. And do you want to kind of summarize? I think you know exactly who called in about this.
2: So this is our Latino friend.
1: It's been a week.
2: Oh, it's been longer than that.
1: Well, no, it's been
2: since it's been open?
1: Yeah.
2: Yeah. So this is our Latino friend who lives in the area, and he's been very vocal. He's been attending meetings. He's been hitting up politicians. Mm-hmm. He's been calling the loud line, and he hasn't necessarily been opposed, but he's been opposed to the way it was handled, the way it was presented to the community, and just felt like everything that they were trying to do as a community fell upon deaf ears.
1: And we're talking about the supervised consumption site.
2: Yes.
1: That's now been officially open for a week.
3: Hi, my friends. This is your Latino friend from the low income community. I'm giving you calling the failed promises of the NDP week one of 366 Henry Avenue. They are not using the building. They are using the bus, as I mentioned before, to take care of the customers. They are actually not using testing, special testing equipment to test their material. They are using strips, testing strips. Harm reduction itself called for a standard special equipment to do that or both. And on top of that, this is not a supervised consumption site. This is not a site approved by Health Canada. This is a OPS site, overdoses prevention site, approved by the Health Minister of Manitoba, Osama Asawara. I'm telling you what the media is not brave enough to tell or find out. This is not a supervision site. This is a OPS site, and it's not the first one either. Sunshine House operate a mobile overdoses prevention site since October 2022. And here you go. Failed promises of the NDP of Manitoba. They are actually lying. I called you already. They are lying to the people of Manitoba.
2: I totally understand your frustration. And I think the frustrating part for me, again, being a little removed from that neighborhood, not seeing it on a regular basis, for me, I find it fascinating how the same rhetoric is being told about how this is going to make things safer, this is going to make things better, everything's okay. Mm-hmm. And Manitoba always gets, we always get accused of being a little bit behind the rest of the country when it comes to this stuff. We've seen the exact same rhetoric in the past from Western Canada when it comes to Alberta and Vancouver, and those the exact same programs failed and have been shut down, but yet here we are trying it again, thinking it's going to be any different.
1: I'm curious to know, like, if you live in the area or if you're a business owner in the area, it's been open for a week, like, what have you seen? Because, I mean, I'll be honest, I haven't seen anything.
2: Well, they say open, but literally there's a bus out front.
1: Right, and I think I know these are two completely different things, but my brain goes to when Portage and Main was opening and everybody was very, like, vocal about, like, oh my goodness, we're going to have so many crashes, pedestrians are going to get hit, and then it opened and everything kind of went away. This kind of seems like right now that's what's happening with this, is there was so much conversation about what's going to happen, and then it opened and there hasn't been any reports of anything wrong.
2: But here's the thing. It's not necessarily trying to fix the drug problem. They're not addressing the drug problem. All they're doing is they're making sure that the drug users are in less danger from the drugs they're using. They're saying this is a clean source rather than getting the street drug. So you're not really solving the problem on any stretch.
1: But does it help our healthcare system?
2: No. No, like literally everything's just stays status quo. They're still doing the drugs. They're just doing it at a more centralized location. So that's why you're not seeing the scales tip on one side or the other.
1: I'm just trying to learn more. I'm asking the questions. Like I'm just trying.
2: I'm here for you.
1: Trying to figure this out. And I'm just trying to stay a little neutral. But you can call the loud line at any time. Thanks to Ski Collision and Glass regarding this or anything else on your mind. The number's coming up right away.
4: Please leave your message after the tone.
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0: What did you learn on the show today, Tyler Carr?
1: I learned on the show today that Winnipeg has a very big fan base for Call of Duty.
0: Huh.
1: Like, bigger than I ever thought.
2: Yeah, because they play at IRL.
1: Yeah, wow. Okay.
2: I learned on the show today that GTA 6 is doing its trailer, we'll call it, or their first look at GTA 6. Rockstar Games is
1: of
2: doing
1: gameplay.
2: It on Netflix?
1: Yeah.
2: That's weird. I mean,
1: money.
2: Weird.
1: Money. Money.
2: What did
1: money.
2: You learn
1: money.
2: On today's show?
1: Money, we're money,
2: always,
1: money, money.
2: Always curious to hear what you like about the show, what you don't like about the show. 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My voice will continue on till noon, then the Way Back Lunch with DJ Danny D, Macy Hall this afternoon, Mason in the live line. We're back again tomorrow morning, bright and early.
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Energy 106, all the hits. Rihanna, only girl in the world. We found out from her guy, her dude, ASAP Rocky. He was on a podcast a couple weeks ago and said, yep, she's in studio. Wasn't supposed to spill the beans, but we're getting more Rihanna. When? Don't know. Here's new stuff from Deadmau5. It's called Science. Energy 106, all the hits.

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Energy 106, all the hits, Ella Langley and Choosin' Texas. Matthew McConaughey did a very bluegrass version of that on The Tonight Show starring Jimmy Fallon last week, if you haven't checked it out online yet. 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

Energy 106, all the hits, The Weeknd, and Cry For Me. Here is Taylor Swift from the Toy Story 5 soundtrack. It's called I Knew It, I Knew You, Energy 106, all the hits.

0: North. Energy 106, all the hits, baby, no money, and edamame, the bean, edamame beans with lots of sea salt on it. Fantastic. Nice appetizer, or if you want to enjoy it as a meal, hey, you do you. I ain't going to tell you how to enjoy things. I am going to tell you how you can get one step closer to $15,000. The keyword is coming up at 11 a.m. Text it back to us at 204-452-1061. And then make sure your phone's on just after 8 a.m. tomorrow morning. Wheeler and Tyler making a phone call. And if you pick it up and say, happy 15th birthday, Energy 106. Nothing before, just happy 15th birthday, Energy 106. You're into the grand prize draw for $15,000. Another keyword coming up at 11 a.m. Before we get there, we'll get the Lil Nas X and Spin Like Your Laundry Machine is next.
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0: 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It's the Way Back Lunch with DJ Danny D. Halfway through your day and halfway through your week. 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
0: 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Looks like we do have a little bit of rain in the forecast for today. High of 25, 23 tomorrow, some clouds on the way as well. Friday, it's now looking like we could see some rain that day as well. But as of this moment in time, Saturday and Sunday, still looking like sunshine.
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We're now under 3 weeks away from $15,000 being yours. 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

0: Energy 106. We're now officially less than 3 weeks away from $15,000 being yours. Hi, it's Macy. And it is kind of wild that summer has just gone by so fast, but every day is one day closer to you winning that $15,000. Remember to keep texting in those keywords, weekdays, 6 a.m. to 6 p.m. And you got to get them in within the first 15 minutes of the hour to qualify to get a call from Wheeler and Tyler the next day. Once you've done that, if they ring your phone around 8 o'clock in the morning, your final step is to answer the phone like this.
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I'm Macy Hall. And coming up after 1 o'clock, you're going to win $50 in food tickets to the Taste of Manitoba Food Festival. That's coming up around 1:30. 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

0: 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You're calling me for
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0: I have a face mask on drinking coffee. It got to.
1: 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I'm dead. You know what, Candace Ray, this might be a very weird comparison, and I don't know if you're going to know this, but do you know, is it the squirrel from Hoodwinked?
2: Dinamite!
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0: 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All the hits, I'm Macy Hall, and coming up in just a few short minutes, the next word that gets you in to win $15,000. 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

Energy 106, all the hits. I'm Macy Hall. Coming up later in the hour, you're going to win $50 in food tickets to the Taste of Manitoba Food Festival. That's coming up first week in September. We're playing another round of What's Cooking after 1:30 on Energy 106.

Energy 106. Manitoba's first safe consumption site has been open just a week now. Are people actually using the service? We'll talk more after Preston Pablo. First, Shaboozey on Energy 106.

0: Energy 106. All the hits. I'm Macy Hall. So Manitoba's first safe consumption site has been open for about a week now. And already they're saying that more than 125 people have used it. The site is on Henry Avenue, and as you can probably imagine, it's been a pretty controversial addition to our city. Supporters say it gives people who are using a safer place to do it with medical help nearby if something goes wrong. And the people running it say that so far people are actually using this service. But of course, there's another side to this. Critics say that the province is being too lenient and are not putting enough work into things like treatment and enforcement. And just to be clear, this isn't a place where, you know, drugs are handed out. People bring their own, and they're able to be met with people there who are trained to help if something goes wrong. There are also resources there, like drug checking, healthcare, and connections to addiction and housing support.
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Hey, do you like free food? Coming up after Loud Luxury, you're going to win $50 in food tickets to the Taste of Manitoba. We're playing What's Cooking. It's coming up in about 5 minutes. All the hits, Energy.

Energy 106. What's up? I'm Macy Hall. And coming up in September, the 3rd to the 7th, the Taste of Manitoba Food Festival is back for another year. This is your chance to taste some of the best food.

0: are about to open once the end of this clip plays. Now, today's is very, very short, so we're going to play it like a handful of times. You ready for it? Here is your clip for What's Cooking. 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All right, get ready to call in if you think you know what's cooking. 204-452-1061. 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

0: 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What's cooking?
1: Is it a can opening?
0: It is a can opening.
1: Yay.
0: If it was your can opening, what soda or drink would be inside?
1: Coke Zero.
0: Okay.
1: Yeah, you
0: bet. I respect the decision. What's your name?
1: Christy,
0: you just won $50 in food tickets to the Taste of Manitoba.
1: That's awesome. Thank you.

0: I really only answer to dogs barking, so I know it's me when I'm shopping. Everybody kind of takes a double take because the phone is barking.
1: Wait, hang on. This is important. What breed of dog?
0: A golden retriever.
2: Okay. Yeah, okay. That checks out.
1: Yep.
2: Yeah, nice. That checks out.
1: Okay.
2: Yeah. Well, congrats. You're officially in the draw for $15,000.
0: Fantastic. Thank you very much. And I love the Candace Ray on the phone. That Falcon Lake retreat sounds amazing.
2: Hey, if you win the $15,000, you could book the whole retreat.
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Energy 106, Ariana Grande. That's One Last Time. She's taken a little step back from the public eye after her Eternal Sunshine World Tour wraps up next month.

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106. Coming up after talk, we're going to talk about how you are going to become $15,000 richer. That's in about 3 minutes. All the hits, Energy 106.

0: 6. Hey, it's Macy Hall. You know, we are getting real close to drawing for that $15,000 with our birthday cash call. We've been doing it all summer because we are celebrating 15 years as a station. There are still plenty of chances to get in. Make sure you're texting those keywords in at the top of every hour. They have to be texted in within the first 15 minutes of the hour. If you do that, you're in to win a call from Wheeler and Tyler the next morning. If they call you, make sure you answer the phone by saying this.
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1: Thank you. I've been listening for so long. Thank you for the phone call.
3: Well, awesome. Thank you for answering it properly.
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1: Thanks. And I appreciate it.
2: Thank you for making it seem so easy.
0: That's our qualifier, Carrie, from this morning. 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
1: What are they going to do? 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
1: And they've got a couple of, well, at least this guy's got a couple priors, including assault. 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
2: All right.
1: Weird.
2: That is weird. 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

Energy 106, all the hits. Coming up, nominations for the VMAs just came out. We'll go over some of the biggest categories and find out who the most nominated artist is this year. That's after Virginia to Vegas. First, Ella Langley, Choosin' Texas, the remix.

0: Energy 106. What's up? I'm Macy Hall. And the MTV VMA nominations came out yesterday. One of the biggest categories of the night. Gotta be Song of the Year. And there's so many bangers nominated here. Swim by BTS, Choosin' Texas, Ella Langley, Golden from K-Pop Demon Hunters, Bring Your Love by Madonna, Stateside, Pink Panthers and Zara Larsson, and Where Is My Husband by Ray. All of these songs we usually play or have played here on the station, 204-452-1061. Which of those songs would you choose for Song of the Year? Taylor Swift has 9 nominations this year. She's actually 1 win away from becoming the most awarded artist in VMA history. But despite that, she's not the most nominated artist this year. It's actually Madonna with 11 nominations, including Song of the Year category and Artist of the Year. The ceremony is September 27th.
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0: card that gets you a shot at $15,000 in less than 3 weeks is City. Text that in now, 204-452-1061. And if you get a call from Wheeler and Tyler tomorrow morning around 8 a.m., make sure you answer that call by saying, happy 15th birthday, Energy 106. 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

0: Energy 106, all the hits. So Manitoba's first safe consumption site has been open for about a week now, and already more than 125 people have used it. The site is on Henry Avenue, and as you can probably imagine, it's been a pretty controversial addition to our city. Supporters say it gives people who are using a safe place to do it with medical help nearby if something goes wrong. And the people running it say that so far people are actually using this service. The other side of this is, you know, the critics who say the province is being too lenient and aren't putting in enough work on things like treatment and enforcement. And just to be clear, this isn't a place where drugs are being handed out. People bring their own. And then, like said earlier, there is medical help nearby if something were to happen. People who use the service also get things like drug checking, health care, and connections to addiction and housing support.
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1: 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Traffic.
9: Cleared the earlier crash eastbound on Portage approaching Arlington. So just some minor leftover volume through there, and emergency cabling work happening northbound on Main Street between Broadway and St. Mary. So expect some minor delays through there. You're down to just one lane. 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That's

Energy 106. Coming up, we're talking about e-bikes and why some Winnipeg riders want speed limits enforced. That's after Virginia to Vegas. First.

Energy 106. All the hits. Hi, it's Macy. And if you've been out and about in Winnipeg lately, you may have noticed a lot more e-bikes and e-scooters on the road. And while they're becoming a pretty popular way to get around, there are growing concerns about safety, especially when it comes to speed and lack of clear rules. A recent report found that 57 severe e-scooter injuries happened in 2025 involving children. Here in Winnipeg, riders say they're seeing more and more people, including young riders, flying down streets without helmets or slowing down. And it's true. On Sunday night, I was out in Kildonan Park and it was super busy because it was a gorgeous evening. Plus, lots of people were heading to Rainbow Stage for Legally Blonde. That's what I was doing. But because there were so many people there, there was not a lot of parking to go around. And so I and a lot of other vehicles were kind of circling the park waiting for something to pop up. And there was a guy on an e-scooter. And for the most part, he followed the rules of the road, but he must have gotten frustrated with the pace that traffic was going. And eventually he bailed off the road and started ripping through the grass. And I couldn't help but think, at the speed he was going, you know, there's families all over. What if a kid bolted out from behind a vehicle or someone wasn't fully paying attention because they're not expecting a e-scooter to be going through the grass and walked right in front of this e-scooter dude? The province has now passed legislation that could bring new rules.

0: guests and meet members of the RCAF 17 Wing 435 Transport and Rescue Squadron for 1 weekend only as they honor the C-130 Hercules before it's phased into retirement. Learn about their search and rescue missions and climb aboard Canada's heroic gentle giant, the C-130 Hercules, August 22nd and 23rd at the Royal Aviation Museum of Western Canada, 2088 Wellington Avenue.
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3: 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Traffic.
4: No stalls or collisions right now, but there's some ongoing urgent cable repairs northbound on Main Street between Broadway and St. Mary. Traffic is down to just a single lane, so that's definitely slowing you down. And delays for construction along Keniston between Tuxedo and Willow. Ends today. 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That's traffic on Energy 106. I'm Trish Jewison.
5: 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The biggest songs. Right here. Right now.
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Sabrina Carpenter, please, please, please. And that's what her fans are saying to her right now. Everyone is begging for her to drop the Man's Best Friend World Tour dates. 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
1: 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We're now just a couple of weeks away from $15,000 being yours, Heights Macy. And it is kind of wild how fast the summer has gone by. We have been celebrating 15 years as a station this year with our birthday cash call. And there are still dozens of chances to get entered to win. 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Once you hear it, text it in within the first 15 minutes of the hour to get entered to win a call from Wheeler and Tyler the next morning. When they call you, the very last step is to answer the phone like this.
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8: No stalls or collisions, but cable repair is ongoing northbound Main between Broadway and St. Mary, so expect some delays through there. And there's ongoing road work northbound on Sherbrooke between Broadway and Ellis in the curb lane, as well as construction northbound on Edmonton from Broadway to Portage, and traffic is down to just a single lane. 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Exclusions apply. That's traffic on Energy 106. 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

Energy 106 coming up. We're talking VMA nominations. They just came out yesterday. Who is the most nominated artist this year? Find out after Loud Luxury. First, Ariana Grande.

Friday night, let me take you out. Show downtown what it's all about. Something kinda like we used to do. Break out the heels, break out the dress. As beautiful as when we first met. Oh,

0: Energy 106. What's up? I'm Macy Hall, and the MTV BMA nominations just came out yesterday. One of the biggest awards of the night is Song of the Year, and these nominations are huge. We've got Swim by BTS, Choose in Texas, Ella Langley, Golden from K-Pop Demon Hunters, Bring Your Love by Madonna, Stateside by Pink Pantherist and Zara Larsson, and lastly, Where Is My Husband by Ray. All songs that we play or have played here on the station, 204-452-1061, out of those, which would you choose for Song of the Year? Taylor Swift has 9 nominations this year, and she's actually 1 win away from becoming the most awarded artist in BMA history. But despite that, she's not the most nominated artist this year. It's actually Madonna with 11 nominations, including that Song of the Year category and Artist of the Year. The ceremony is September 27th.
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3: Cruiser on scene to a crash at Ness and Mount Royal. You'll see delays east and west, and there's cable repair north and on Main Street between Broadway and St. Mary, so you can expect delays through there as well. 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That's traffic on Energy 106. 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
1: I really only answer to dogs barking, so I know it's me when I'm shopping. Everybody kind of takes a double take because the phone is barking.
2: Wait, hang on. This is important. 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
1: A golden retriever.
3: Okay. Yeah, okay. 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
2: Yep.
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2: Okay.
3: Yeah. Well, congrats. You're officially in the draw for $15,000.
1: Fantastic. Thank you very much. And I love the Candace Ray on the phone. That Falcon Lake retreat sounds amazing.
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The next word that gets you in to win $15,000. 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

0: DJ Anto with you on the 5 o'clock energy mix. What's up? I'm Macy Hall. You know, we're now less than 3 weeks away from giving away that $15,000 to you with our birthday cash call. Now, that being said, no need to panic. There's still tons of chances to get entered to win that. Remember, every single weekday, at the top of every hour from 6 a.m. to 6 p.m., there's a new keyword, and those keywords are your shot at getting in to win that $15,000. You can text in one a day. You can text in all 13 a day if you wish. A little pro tip here, though. The more keywords you text in, the more of a chance you have at getting the call from Wheeler and Tyler the next day. And when they do ring your phone, make sure you answer it by saying happy 15th birthday, Energy 106. That's the last and final step into getting in to win that $15,000, which we draw for on September 8th. Coming up, we're going to take a little break, a little look-see at what the weather has in store for us for the rest of the weekend into the weekend. And more mix on the way with DJ Anto coming up very soon.
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0: 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Today, we might see some rain for the rest of the evening. Tomorrow, lots of clouds in the sky, little bit of sun peeking through and a high of 23. Possibly more rain on Friday, but as of right now, lots of sunshine on the way for both Saturday and Sunday.
1: 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Traffic.
13: Looks like there's a stall southbound on the St. James Bridge. Expect some delays through there and cleared a crash at Ness and Mount Royal with east and westbound delays, so it's just a bit of leftover volume through there now. Canadian Tire's Back to Class Big Red Sale is on. 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That's traffic on Energy 106. I'm Trish Wisen.

0: closing out the 5 o'clock energy mix for you on your Wednesday. He's back same time next week. Coming up at 6 o'clock, Mason with the live line. But before that, the next keyword that gets you in to win $15,000.
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3: Watch out for a stall and some resulting delays southbound on the St. James Bridge. Otherwise, it's just roadwork slowing you down right now on Regent from Panet to Lagemodier, blocking the curb and middle lanes, and delays for construction along Keniston between Tuxedo and Willow. 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That's traffic on Energy 106. I'm Trish Jenkins.
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3: Host named Mason was about to take a trip into oddness and obsolescence. Accompanying him on this journey was the mesmerizing sound of Liveline.
4: Yeah, you probably got to be old to get that one.
5: My friend wants to get a nose job. He asked me, of all people, which one I like the most, but I didn't answer.

0: absolutely correct, Amundo. You're the winner. Who's this?
1: Mercedes.
0: Where are you calling from?
1: Bruce Crossing.
0: Michigan. How did you get that? She was a one-hit wonder.
1: I love that song when I was 11 years old.
0: Oh, my God. I was 11 when that song came out.
1: Really? I was born in 2000.
0: Oh, so I was born in 2001. So we're the same age. Isn't that crazy?
1: Yeah, that is crazy.
0: Wow. Well, we're going to send you a fabulous prize to make you never forget that you are a star, you've gone far, a Liveline t-shirt.
1: Yay! So, thank you.
0: Hang on, we'll get your address, Mercedes.
1: All right, thank you, Mason. Mason's on the line,
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